0: the breeze, Kate Roger. Don't make me cry. Do you really want to hurt me? Of course you don't. I love that Culture Club song, Wilson Phillips, and Hold On before that. And how glorious to be with you this Sunday afternoon. I've missed you guys. How have you been? Hope you're making the most of your weekend, if indeed weekends are something that you get to enjoy if you're not working. Or maybe you work the weekends and you're listening to The Breeze. And I feel you. I hear you. Great to have you along. Patrick Swayze, She's Like the Wind. I've got that coming up for you. Kylie Minogue's going to spin us around, and nothing says freedom like the Wham song. All of that still to come right here on The Breeze.
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0: The Breeze with Kate Rodger. News and sport will update you and a weather forecast for the coming week. Welcome to your Breeze weekend. It's a huge thanks to the Salvation Army actually bringing you the Breeze weekends. What a fabulous partner they are. 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Hey, music on the way from Kim Carnes, Earth, Wind and Fire. Let's groove. And where would we be on a Sunday afternoon without a little Coldplay coming your way on The Breeze?
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18: Good afternoon to you. I'm Jeff Ryan with the latest at 1. Two men have been charged with wounding with intent to injure after an apparent road rage incident in Christchurch. Police say the pair fled in their vehicle after an altercation with another man on the corner of Burwood Road and QE2 Drive around 7 last night. He was found seriously injured on the road. An eyewitness followed the car and was able to tip off police. The Prime Minister leaves for Singapore today for top-level meetings on defence, trade, security and fuel. The Ministers of Trade and Finance are travelling with him. Radio broadcaster Mel Homer, off the airwaves since a shock blood cancer diagnosis 10 months ago, says she is now cancer-free and on the road to recovery. Following several rounds of chemo and a stem cell transplant, she says her last biopsy brought the good news.
19: I've had about 5 or 6 bone marrow biopsies throughout this whole process of after being diagnosed with leukemia. And the last bone marrow biopsy has shown that there is no sign of leukemia in my body.
18: In sport and motorsport, with Magan Turbo's 80,000K tyre warranty, Liam Lawson may need to rely on forecast wet weather to improve on his starting position of 12th in tomorrow morning's Miami Formula One Grand Prix. The Racing Bulls driver thinks he's down on speed compared with the cars ahead of him.
20: If everybody finishes and everything stays normal, it's going to be quite tough, but we never know.
18: Kimi Antonelli is on pole for Mercedes, and a big challenge for Tigers NRL coach Benji Marshall today. He has to get his team's mind on the job of beating the Sharks after the announcement skipper Jerome Luai is heading to PNG.
21: Yeah, sure, it's all happened, but we've got to play Cronulla at Cronulla, one of the hardest tasks in the planet. We need to go down there and get back to playing our footy.
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1: The Breeze Accurate Traffic.
23: Good afternoon. There's a bit of congestion southbound on the Northern Motorway through Constellation, where it normally gets busy. About 6 minutes, Greville Road to Tristram Ave right now, so not too major. And northbound on the Southern Motorway, slow patches through Market Road and then again at Gillies. Also slow Gillies Ave southbound from about Khyber Pass.
1: Breeze weather with Harvey Norman. 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
24: Harvey Norman.
18: Partly cloudy for Auckland, a light sou'easter tonight, an overnight low of 10. Tomorrow, still partly cloudy, a light easterly. And on Tuesday, morning showers, a high tomorrow of 19.
1: The Breeze.
0: I promised you some Earth, Wind and Fire. They're gonna groove some Coldplay as well. Here's Kim Carnes though, Crazy in the Night.

0: Liz Breeze, As Long As You Love Me, Backstreet Boys and Dragon, Are You Old Enough? Hey, you're going to go and see The Devil Wears Prada 2. The hype, honestly, and I feel like we've been seeing the photos online way back when they were actually shooting this film in New York City, and I think after 20 years, this film comes with such a voracious fan base that I reckon it probably was pretty difficult trying to get some sort of privacy and secrecy around this film with so much interest. I've had a gander. It doesn't let the fans down, seeing Meryl Streep back with Anne Hathaway, Stanley Tucci and Emily Blunt. What a team! So if you're thinking, what shall I go and see this weekend? I don't think if you're a fan, you will be remotely disappointed. Sophie B. Hawkins is coming our way. Donna Summer, she works so hard for the money, doesn't she? And Dave Dobbin and Herbs on The Breeze.
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0: 93.4, Auckland's breeze. Coming up, new sport. Well, look at the weather. I don't want to be that person because I love a summer more than anybody. But this kind of weather, when you wake up and it's honestly like a bluebird Auckland day, it's crisp, it's like 8 or 9 degrees in the morning, and everything smells and feels so amazing, and then we're treated to this kind of glorious, still, sunny weather. It seems like the forecast is giving us a few more days. I bloomin' love it. Honestly, I bloomin' love it, and I'm going to put it out there and say maybe it's my favourite time of year. I know, controversial. Music on the way. We'll hear Shaboozy and the Bee Gees. We'll sneak in some UB40 as well. So this is my advice. You should always listen to Auntie Kate's advice. Stay listening to The Breeze.
1: 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The 90s you love. And the 2000s you love. The widest variety of music plays on The Breeze.
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17: Good afternoon to you. I'm Jeff Ryan with the latest at 2. Activist groups are urging the government to condemn Israel's military after several Kiwis were injured in a capture. A Greenpeace ship confirming the flotilla bound for Gaza was intercepted. Organisation Director Russell Norman is calling for action from the Beehive.
18: It's really important that New Zealand speaks up for international law. We want to live in a rule-governed international system.
17: Arahui is in place around Shark's Tooth off the Kaikoura Peninsula following the fatal boat capsize yesterday. In a social media post, Te Runanga or Kaikoura says Arahui, covering a 100-metre radius around Shark's Tooth, will be in place for the next 7 days. ACT has unveiled its immigration policy. It's a six-point plan. It includes deporting serious offenders, stronger English language requirements, and a social welfare crackdown. And US President Donald Trump says he's reviewing a new Iranian proposal to end the war. Iran is reported to have sent a 14-point proposal via Pakistan in response to a 9-point US proposal. In sport, Liam Lawson doubts he could have done any better after qualifying 12th fastest for tomorrow morning's Miami Formula One Grand Prix.
19: We made a small improvement, but I guess everybody else did, and I think it's a bit too much of a step to catch the guys in the top 10.
17: In rugby league with Machinery House, Parramatta NRL coach Jason Ryles wasn't happy with the refereeing in his side's loss to the Warriors. He abruptly ended his media conference by firing a pot shot at whistleblower Gerard Sutton. And the Wellington Phoenix playing Brisbane in the Women's A-League playoffs this evening.
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21: The Breeze Accurate Traffic.
22: Auckland traffic this afternoon and not looking too bad out there. Silverdale to the city taking 21 minutes. Do have some slow patches through Constellation Drive. If you're coming in from Bombay to the city on the southern, that's taking 38 minutes. And from Westgate to the CBD is 24 and to the airport, 28.
23: Breeze weather with Harvey Norman. 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
24: Harvey Norman.
17: Partly cloudy for Auckland, a light sou'easter tonight, an overnight low of 10. Tomorrow, still partly cloudy, a light easterly. And on Tuesday, morning showers, a high tomorrow of 19.
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0: So many reasons to listen to The Breeze. Shaboozy's on the way and Mike and the Mechanics. But I'm going to say it's just another day. Here's John Cicada.

0: always something there to remind me. It's Naked Eyes on the Breeze. You'd be 40 before that. Are you a bit of a performer? Do you love Christmas? I can't believe I'm using the C word and it's only May. But there's a good reason that I am, because auditions are now open for Coca-Cola's Christmas in the Park, which is, of course, our favourite free Christmas party. So do you, or maybe you know someone who has what it's, well, basically has what it takes to light up the stage and to do so in front of quite a big crowd. So you've got to be prepared for that, what it looks like from the stage, looking out into thousands of expectant people. If you think you're up for it, you dream of performing alongside some of Aotearoa's biggest stars as well. Well, now's your chance to audition. It's a unique opportunity. All details are on thebreeze.rover.nz. Or if you prefer, why don't you text Christmas or even Xmas? It's shorter. XMAS to 934. We'll flick you the link and you could be performing at Christmas in the Park. How great would that be? The Spinner's on the way, Shania Twain, and you too on The Breeze.
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0: 93.4 Auckland's Breeze with Kate Roger. News, sport and weather on the way at 3 o'clock. In fact, where is the day going? 3 o'clock already. I can't believe it. You may have already dived into the awesomeness of the Aotearoa Art Fair, which has been on across this weekend since Thursday. In fact, this fair, it's amazing. It gets bigger and bigger every year. We have galleries from all over the world who bring their artists down, and it features the creme de la creme of our local artists as well. And it's quite extraordinary. And one of the really great things, it was the first one last year, they're doing it again this year because it was such a huge success, and that's the Art Fair Sculpture Walk. I heartily recommend it. In fact, if you're wandering around the viaduct, you actually can't miss some of the incredible sculptures. There's a giant silver reflecting T-Rex, for goodness sake. And local artist Reuben Patterson also has a sculpture in the trail. It's completely free. So head on down if you're at a bit of a loose end right now and make the most of it. Make the most of what Tamaki Makaurau has to offer. Music is on the way. We're going to kick it all off with some Stevie Wonder and also squeeze Pink and ABC in on The Breeze.
1: 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The 80s, the 90s, the best of now. 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
13: Good afternoon to you. I'm Jeff Ryan with the latest at 3. There are calls for the government to condemn Israel's military after it intercepted the aid flotilla bound for Gaza. Greenpeace confirming several Kiwis on board have been injured following the capture. Director Russell Norman says New Zealand has an important part to play.
14: So that's why it's so essential that governments like New Zealand and other governments stand up for international law against the Israeli regime.
13: The Department of Internal Affairs has acknowledged AI will affect public sector jobs, but can't say how many roles could be cut. A select committee report reveals that of the 46 agencies the department surveys on their adoption of AI, the Accident Compensation Corporation and Inland Revenue are advanced in their use, while others are concerned or confused about which tool to use. As the colder temperatures draw near, police are warning people of a firewood marketplace scam. Buyers have been paying for trailer loads of wood, only for them not to be delivered. And Spirit Airlines, the pioneering US discount airline, is shutting down. Its demise has stranded millions of passengers. The company was in serious financial trouble well before the Iran war. It has been unable to cope with jet fuel prices surging. In sport, motorsport with Magan Turbo's 80,000k tyre warranty. The threat of thunderstorms is seen tomorrow morning's Miami Formula One GP moved forward by 3 hours. And the Wellington Phoenix playing their women's A-League semi with Brisbane tonight. Defender Manaya Elliott says there's an air of confidence in camp.
15: Also, the girls in the team this season, we have so much energy and I think a hunger to win this year, which maybe we didn't have in previous years.
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17: The Breeze Accurate Traffic.
18: More FM Auckland traffic for Sunday afternoon, and Silverdale to the city on the northern 21 minutes but slow through Constellation Drive. On the northwestern from Westgate into the city looking at 24. If you're on the southwestern heading to the airport, it'll take you 28 minutes, and in from Bombay to the city is 38 on the southern.
19: Breeze weather with Harvey Norman. 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
20: Harvey Norman.
13: Partly cloudy for Auckland, a light sou'easter tonight, an overnight low of 10. Tomorrow, still partly cloudy, a light easterly. And on Tuesday, morning showers. A high tomorrow of 19.
19: The Breeze.
0: It is indeed. How's your afternoon going? Pink, who knew, and ABC still to come your way. Here's Stevie Wonder, though. He's just a part-time lover.

0: It's the breeze. It's Texas. Absolutely agree. Thank you. Say what you want. That's what I say. Tramps before that with Disco Inferno. A quick reminder, our breeze weekends are brought to you by the Salvation Army. These guys, the work that they do, together with us all, they bring real support every day, and they do it through their Red Shield appeal, and they help families through the toughest of times. And if ever families needed it, I think this is the kind of time they need it. It's a challenge out there with this cost of living crisis. So if you want to help out, I know I do, text ARMY, A-R-M-Y, to 934. So simple, you can donate straight away. It doesn't have to be a lot, whatever you can afford, little or a lot. Text ARMY to 934. Crowded House coming up, but it's only natural. Spandau Ballet and Paloma Faith. 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
3: 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You've just got me scarred. Thank you very, very much.
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2: 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The 90s you love. 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

0: It's The Breeze with Kate Roger. Thanks for joining me. It's 4 o'clock already. I know. New sport and weather is on the way. I'm going to do you a solid and I'm going to give you a little bit of a reminder that this time next week is Mother's Day. So you don't have to do the panic buying on the Sunday morning or even on the Saturday. And it doesn't even have to be the buying. It's the making. It's thinking of really, really lovely, simple ways just to make your mum's day. Well, you've got a week, okay? I know. You're welcome. I want to give you as much notice as possible. And maybe it's a case if you're a dad or caregiver and warning the kids that Mum's Day is coming up, because they often don't follow the calendar, do they? And honestly, the best things that have ever happened to me on Mother's Day have been a handmade situation where I've been given something that that Max has made for me. I also love, it's a simple thing, it's just breakfast in bed with a coffee. And it costs absolutely nothing. So there you go. That's your reminder. You have 1 week, ladies and gentlemen, because next Sunday is Mother's Day. Music to come. Murray Head, Aaron Neville and John Lennon on The Breeze.
1: 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Robert and Jeanette.
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3: 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It can be absolutely anything, all next week on Auckland's Breeze.
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13: Good afternoon to you. I'm Jeff Ryan with the latest at 4. Questions are emerging over whether a proposed overstayer immigration unit could mirror enforcement seen in the US. ACT is wanting to establish a dedicated team to target visa overstayers as part of its wider election policy. Leader David Seymour was asked today how it would differ from agencies like ICE in the US.
14: We don't have to follow everything they do, nor should we tolerate 20,000 overstayers. We don't have to choose between being like America or just not following the law.
13: Workers at Southland's TY Point aluminium smelter will be taking industrial action this week, starting tomorrow, over stalled negotiations on pay and conditions. A comet never seen before is lighting up the southern hemisphere. It will be visible in our skies for the next week. It's able to be seen about an hour after sunset, although not with the naked eye. Enjoy it while you can. It won't be back for around 170,000 years. And British Airlines, facing shortages of aviation fuel, have been given permission to cancel flights weeks in advance without losing valuable takeoff and landing slots at busy airports. There are warnings that unless more fuel can be brought in from elsewhere, Europe as a whole will face shortages next month. To sport, motorsport with Magan Turbo's 80,000k tyre warranty. Liam Lawson will start 12th in tomorrow morning's Miami Formula One GP. Bad weather has forced the race to be moved forward, a challenge for McLaren's Oscar Piastri.
15: It's just a bit of a tricky one with the car as well. Obviously, incredibly tough conditions with, you know, it's quite windy, extremely hot, so it just puts everything to the test.
13: And the Phoenix intend to maintain their free-flowing style in their Women's A-League playoffs against Brisbane this evening.
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17: The Breeze Accurate Traffic.
18: And there looks to be a crash this afternoon on the Auckland Northern Motorway around the North Shore area. Traffic is backing up in that area, so be aware of those delays if you're heading back into the city, taking 27 minutes at the moment from Silverdale. Bombay to the city flowing on the southern, 33 minutes. Out to the airport from the city, taking 25 on the southwestern.
17: Breeze weather with Harvey Norman. 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
19: Harvey Norman.
13: Partly cloudy for Auckland, a light southeaster tonight, an overnight low of 10. Tomorrow, still partly cloudy, a light easterly. And on Tuesday, morning showers, a high tomorrow of 19.
17: The Breeze.
20: I love me some John Lennon. Also very here for Bonnie Raitt, if I'm honest. But first up, Aaron Neville, Everybody Plays the Fool.

0: Duran Duran on the breeze with Girls on Film, Bonnie Raitt. And let's give them something to talk about. I tell you what, and I apologise in advance if you do follow me on Instagram. I will be obsessed this Tuesday with the Met Gala. I know. I love the theme this year. Fashion is art is the official dress code, which means some of the creations, I suspect, are going to be absolutely glorious. Beyonce, Nicole Kidman, Venus Williams, Anna Wintour, they're the 2026 co-chairs. And I don't know what it is. I know there are far more important things, many, many issues we should be discussing and addressing in this dumpster fire of a planet we have right now. But this kind of distraction, especially from the artistic point of view and just from the fashion, I bloomin' love it. So don't forget, this coming Tuesday, which is the first Monday in May in New York at the Costume Institute, it's going to be amazing. It will be the Met Gala, and I'm here for it. Music to come from Queen. Freddie Mercury liked a bit of dress up, didn't he? ABBA and the Goo Goo Dolls on The Breeze.
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0: It's The Breeze with Kate Roger. It's almost 5 o'clock and news, sport and weather's on the way. Great things happening tonight. We're celebrating New Zealand Music Month. It's all of May and we have a brand new Sunday night show. It's called Keeping It Kiwi and it's every single Sunday night of May right here on The Breeze. So tonight, Mike Puru will chat with some very special guests. We're going to have Bo Runga and Julia Deans, two of our best. They're going to join Mike for a good korero. They're going to talk about the Atomic Tour. They'll share their favourite 80s tunes and they'll even have a go at a new Kiwi song game. So we're celebrating New Zealand Music Month, keeping it Kiwi every single Sunday. So tune in tonight from 6. Don't miss it on The Breeze.
1: 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The 80s, the 90s, the best of now. The songs we all love play on The Breeze.
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14: Good evening to you. I'm Jeff Ryan with the latest at 5. ACT has unveiled its six-point immigration policy. It includes a new $6 daily charge on migrant workers. It would charge temporary visa holders an infrastructure fee from day one on top of existing visa costs. Leader David Seymour believes it's a fair contribution.
15: It actually brings us into line with the cost of visas in Australia. Every other country, including Australia, clips the ticket and takes extra money for building their country.
14: A seven-day rahui is in place, covering a 100-metre radius around Shark's Tooth off the Kaikoura Peninsula, following the fatal boat capsize yesterday. US President Donald Trump says he's reviewing a new 14-point Iranian peace proposal, but warns he can't imagine it will be acceptable. He says the Iranian government has not paid a big enough price for what it's done to humanity and the world over 47 years. And Australian police have charged 47-year-old Jefferson Lewis with the murder of a 5-year-old girl who went missing from Alice Springs last weekend. He's been taken to Darwin for his own safety. To sport and motorsport with Magan Turbo's 80,000k tyre warranty, bad weather has seen tomorrow morning's F1 Grand Prix in Miami moved forward 3 hours to 5 o'clock in the morning New Zealand time. Kimi Antonelli will start from pole, Kiwi driver Liam Lawson starting 12th. And the Knights are leading the Rabbitohs in this afternoon's NRL clash in Newcastle. They're well ahead at half time, 28-10.
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13: Breeze weather with Harvey Norman. 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
1: Harvey Norman.
14: Partly cloudy for Auckland, a light southeaster tonight, an overnight low of 10. Tomorrow, still partly cloudy, a light easterly. And on Tuesday, morning showers, a high tomorrow of 19.
13: The Breeze.
0: I've got some Shawn Mendes coming up. Also, Lionel Richie. I'll squeeze in Stevie Nicks and Tom Petty. But the boys of summer, they're ready. Here's Don Henley.

0: It's the Bee Gees, unmistakably the Bee Gees, on the breeze with Alone, Olivia Newton-John and John Travolta. What a film. Grease, that took me back. And You're the One That I Want. If you're a little bit like me and trying to maybe penny pinch just a little, but also maybe look around at the things, A, that you don't need, but B, that you might make a little bit of extra cash, well, oh my goodness gracious me, this whole hunt for nostalgia, people collecting DVDs again and buying vinyl. Well, if you might have some cassette tapes hanging around, old digital cameras even, you can make quite a bit of money. I'm looking at the top average prices of nostalgic items on Trade Me at the moment. If you've got a Nintendo 3DS, you can get $150, and searches for those are up 711%. And for digi cameras, Sony, Fuji, Nikon, getting up to around $500, between $300 and $500. That's a lot of cash. I have one of those drawers with all my tech junk in, and I tell you what, I'm going to go straight home after reading this and see. I could have a little treasure trove of extra money in there. Hey, Aussie Crawl's on the way, Belinda Carlisle and Irene Cara on the breeze.
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0: The Breeze with Kate Roger. New sport and weather's on the way at 6 o'clock. And that's kind of when my alarm bell goes off in the studio and it screams, Kate, go home, we've had enough of you. Indeed it is. It's been a joy as always to share Sunday afternoon with you on The Breeze. And thank you. Great music on the way from Michael Jackson and 660, keeping it local for New Zealand Music Month. Have an absolute cracker of a week, why don't you? I'll catch you back next time on The Breeze.
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11: Good evening to you. I'm Jeff Ryan with the latest at 6. Police have today found a body in the Motueka Valley area. Search and rescue personnel have been looking for missing Motueka man Nathan Green. And while the formal identification process is yet to be completed, police believe the deceased is Nathan. A focus on skilled migration is at the centre of ACT's new policy. The party announced its 6-point plan today, including proposals to implement stronger English language requirements and a daily migrant tax. Leader David Seymour says the system has become a pipeline for lower skill roles.
12: We've had thousands of fast food workers led into this country and hardly any software engineers, 10 times fewer software engineers.
11: US President Donald Trump says he's reviewing a new Iranian proposal to end the war. Iran is reported to have sent a 14-point proposal via Pakistan. The president's initial reaction is that he believes Iran has not yet paid a big enough price for what they've done to the world over the last 47 years. And a comet never seen before is in our skies for the next week. It's able to be seen about now, and you would need a camera, telescope or binoculars to see it. It can be seen about an hour after sunset. You need a viewing spot with an unobstructed view of the western horizon, and the comet won't be back for around 170,000 years. To rugby league with Machinery House, and game one in the NRL today, and the Newcastle Knights beating Souths 42-38. And Liam Lawson will have an earlier start time in tomorrow morning's Formula One Grand Prix in Miami. Bad weather has forced the race forward by 3 hours, so that's 5 o'clock in the morning tomorrow morning. Kiwi driver Liam Lawson starting 12th on the grid.
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15: Harvey Norman.
11: Partly cloudy for Auckland. A light sou'easter tonight, an overnight low of 10. Tomorrow, still partly cloudy, a light easterly. And on Tuesday, morning showers. A high tomorrow of 19.
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17: Kia ora and welcome to Keeping It Kiwi. My name is Mike Puttu. This is our New Zealand Music Month special. Every Sunday during the month of May, between 6 and 7, we're going to have some great Kiwi acts. Annie Crummer, Chris Mack. We've got tonight Bo Dunga and Julia Deans. And what we'll do is we'll talk music, we'll talk some acts that they have seen, some 80s stuff. We'll also play a little game with our Kiwi artists. You might beat them at it, so stick around and play it at home. Also, every week up for grabs, the classic Kiwi roast. What goes hand in hand on a Sunday with some great Kiwi music? A great Kiwi roast. Everyone who wins weekly and who gives it a shot is in the draw to win for themselves a Bluetooth speaker as well. So sit back, relax. Let's welcome in our first guests, Julia Deans and Bo Runga from Atomic. Welcome to Keeping It Kiwi.
18: Oh, yay! Thanks for having us again.
19: Is this going to happen every year? Because I'm quite excited.
17: Yeah. Well, hopefully, as long as Atomic happens every year, we'll get you guys back in. More on Atomic soon. In fact, here's a song you might hear in the Atomic shows doing Christchurch, Auckland and Wellington. This is Blondie and Heart of Glass. It is Keeping It Kiwi on The Breeze.

0: It is Heart and Alone. It is The Breeze with Mike on your Sunday. Welcome to Keeping It Kiwi. And today we've got Julia Deans from Fur Patrol. And of course, Bo Dunga from Stella. Heart of Atomic, the tour doing Christchurch, Wellington and Auckland in August. All the details available at thebreeze.rover.nz. But I started off by asking them, because it's an all-female show, including the singers and the band, who exactly is in the show? Let's get the dinger ready.
1: Oh, I love a dinger. Okay.
2: We have Julia. Diane Swan. Vera Allen.
3: Ding.
2: Yes. Jasmine Mary.
3: Ah, yes.
2: Yes, yes.
3: Ding, ding, ding. Yeah.
2: On drums, we have Karen Hu.
3: Ah, nice.
2: Yeah.
3: Ding, ding, that's a ding.
1: I think you're going to have to give everyone a ding.
2: Yeah,
3: no,
2: really.
3: I started and I can't not.
2: On keyboards, we have Elida Tonali.
3: Okay.
2: Yes, and she plays with Lady Hawk.
0: Okay, so a great lineup, ladies. What songs are we singing this year? Yeah.
2: Pretenders, Blondie, Hole.
1: Yeah.
2: Kate Bush.
3: Ah, yes.
2: We're bringing some Kate Bush this year.
1: Oh, yay.
0: And look, also, Bo Dunga, Julia Deans from Atomic. How do you choose who does what?
1: Well, yeah. It's quite diplomatic, actually, but the final call is from Julia and Simon, basically, who are like, this will be great. You ladies. Yeah, do this.
2: It's not easy. We have a super long wish list at the moment, and we've got to get it down from, I think there's about 60 or 70 songs, and got to get it down to about 24.
0: We are catching up on Keeping It Kiwi with Bo Runga and Julia Deans. Coming up, what are some of the live acts they've seen where perhaps the artist has passed? What inspires them, and how good are they at a Kiwi music game? It's all coming up with Keeping It Kiwi. It is The Breeze.

0: And is Dragon still in love with you? It is The Breeze with Mike on your Sunday evening. Welcome to Keeping It Kiwi tonight with Julia Deans from Fur Patrol. Also joining us is Bo Donga from Stella. Together with a whole bunch of incredibly talented musicians and singers from New Zealand, all female, they've got the Atomic Tour coming back third year in a row. It's always a sellout, so get your tickets now. August, Auckland, Wellington and Christchurch. Julia Deans, can you remember the first time you ever sang in public?
1: Yes, it was. I was in third form at the end of the year and I had found the boys in the music room with the rock guitars, and we played it. I think it was the what's the opening? You know, when schools have that night where prospective students can come and check out the
0: orientation.
1: Something I can't remember. Yeah, but we played in the school hall, and we played Dark Night by Deep Purple.
2: Oh, that is so cool.
3: Can you remember it?
0: Oh, I love it. Okay, and how was the reaction? How did it all go? What else can you remember?
1: Yeah. Well, I can tell you what I wore, though.
2: Ah, fantastic.
1: I think I had black jeans
3: and
1: a white fluffy three-quarter sleeve sweater.
2: Wow.
1: With a low back.
3: Funny how you can remember that.
1: I know, it just came back to me really randomly. I don't even know why.
0: And Bo Donga, what about you, the first time you sang in public?
2: It was at Sunday school.
1: Yay!
2: And I think, but it was a competition at the Sunday school or something to sing, and I sang Country Road.
1: Oh.
2: And I won a Morro bar. And I was quite young, but I can't remember how old I was. I was young enough to go to Sunday school. Yeah. Country Road. Take me home. I wasn't like that though. I didn't do the finger clicks. I'm pretty sure I wasn't able to do finger clicks back then. To the place.
1: Aww.
2: That's a beautiful song.
1: It is. It's gorgeous. Yeah. Great melodies.
0: Ah, yes. A little bit of country from Bo Donga. From Stella on Keeping It Kiwi. This is Stella and Part of Me. Coming up next, your chance to win a Kiwi roast for your Sunday.

0: It's Brian Adams, straight from the heart. It is The Breeze with Mike Sunday night. And this is our New Zealand Music Month special, Keeping It Kiwi. Your chance to keep it real Kiwi this Sunday with $100 towards your next Sunday roast. Use the keyword roast, leave a gap, give us your name, send it off to 934. We are catching up with Bodonga from Stella and Lydia Dean from Fur Patrol, part of Atomic, and of course part of the New Zealand music scene for a very long time. But of course, not just New Zealand music, it's other music that you love internationally speaking. Bo, what was the last album that you had a good listen to?
1: Just recently it was Simple Mind. Oh gosh, I did a whole bunch of their records actually in a row, so I can't remember, because I read something somewhere and made me think about one of their old songs, which is and so I went down this whole Simple Mind thing and I started listening to a whole bunch of records in a row. So it's probably Once Upon a Time or something. I can't remember, but it was a whole bunch of Simple Minds records in a row.
0: And what about you, Julia?
2: I just had to check the name of the album title. It's by a band, a British band called Big Special, and the album is called Post-Industrial Hometown Blues. I heard one of their songs in a soundtrack for something, and I just went, that's genius. And the song that I heard, Shit House, and I highly recommend it.
1: That's so good.
0: Trouble, these two. Trouble, but a lot of fun. How good are they at a New Zealand music game? Can you beat them playing this game? It is coming up. Some Niall Horan as well. And some more Kiwi yarns on Keeping It Kiwi. It is The Breeze.
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0: And Steve Winwood and Higher Love, It Is a Breeze with Mike, Mother's Day next Sunday. So don't forget to book that cafe for the mum or the caregiver in your life before it all books out for next Sunday. And every Sunday night here at The Breeze, Keeping It Kiwi, celebrating New Zealand Music Month tonight with Bo Dunga from Stella. And also joining us is Julia Deans from Fur Patrol. Talking all things music and life, but right now, how good are they at identifying Kiwi songs from the very start? Best of luck, girls!
1: Do, do, do. Sorry, I'm too busy singing it. How can that drum beat be like something you can recognise? Did it? It's like, what the?
2: It's the drum. It's the actual sound.
1: It's the sound of it too. Yeah.
0: Okay. Well done. One down. Let's do the next.
1: Oh, slice of heaven. Okay. That really iconic start.
0: Very iconic. Song three. Can you guess this one from the very start? Remember, it is Kiwi. How you doing at home, by the way?
1: Not given lightly.
2: Oh yeah.
0: Yeah. Well done. Okay. Song four.
2: Oh, Room the Echoes. Love that song.
1: We should be doing that, right?
2: It's not on the list.
1: It's so good.
2: Yeah. All right. Thank you.
1: We might need to think about that one.
0: Yeah, because Atomic celebrating great female artists. Yeah, that could be on your list. Well done. Okay, song number five. You should get this one.
1: Oh, for God's sakes.
2: Oh, that's Sway by Big
0: Yes, Violent by Stella and song six.
2: Yeah, I'm just waiting for that one.
1: Yeah, those are iconic stuff.
2: Don't Forget Your Roots by Suck Suckster. Yeah.
0: No, it was Lydia, Fur Patrol. It is The Breeze with Mike. Well done. We'll do that with all our guests. And coming up, we'll wrap up our chat and get you back to some non-stop music. In the meantime, this is Michael Jackson, Human Nature. It is The Breeze.

0: It's the Breeds with Mike, Sunday night with Keeping It Kiwi. Your last chance to get yourself in the draw for a fantastic Kiwi roast, because that goes hand in hand with New Zealand Music Month, doesn't it? All you need to do is use the keyword roast, leave a gap, give us your name and send that off to 934. We will let you know if you are a winner. Thank you so much, Julia Deans and Bo Runga, for calling in today and for chatting away. I'm sure everyone enjoyed your little chats about music.
1: And then you changed the channel. No, I'm only kidding. No, I'm only kidding. You stay.
0: Yeah, you do stay, but best of luck for Atomic, James Hay Theatre, Opera House and Auckland Town Hall, Auckland, Wellington, Christchurch. 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Should be a great gig. Thank you so much, ladies, for coming in today. Have a great tour.
2: Yes.
1: Woo. Thank you.
0: New sport and weather is coming up. We're back again next week with more from Keeping It Kiwi. Chris Mack, Annie Crummer, just some of the other Kiwi guests that are coming in over the next month. Thank you for listening. Have yourselves a great night. We'll get you back to your non-stop music in just a second as the breeze.
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3: 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Thank you very, very much.
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2: Already? 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
2: All from Builder's crack?
1: Yep, and the best part is that they're verified tradies who are actually keen to do the job.
2: Okay, I need that. 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

0: The Human League are returning to Auckland with The Breeze on their Generations The Greatest Hits Tour. Sorry, don't you want me, baby? February 13th, 2027 at the Kitty Takanawa Theatre. Text the keyword LEAGUE to 934 to go in the draw to win a double pass to the show. All show details at thebreeze.rover.nz. Breeze.
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2: Look, I know that there will be other cost price rises. There's freight costs and other things come into it. So the price of fertiliser will go up, but we're not experiencing the world price at the moment. And as I say, the co-ops have got fertiliser in store, and so we should be all right for the winter period. If we're fortunate, we're coming into winter and not spring.
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1: 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It's my mother saying, darling, please come home. I fear the worst, but how could you leave us all behind? There's so much to say, but there's so little time.

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1: Morning, I'm Grace Cochran with the latest at 5. An immigration expert is worried that ACT's proposed policy will make New Zealand less desirable. The party wants a daily migrant tax and tougher English language requirements. Simon Laurent says it will chase people away.
2: It could drive more people to go and look at countries like Australia, where the wages are higher. I think we're potentially going to lose people that we really need to attract.
1: Search and rescue teams have been deployed to Masterton after calls for help were heard from a nearby river. Police are wanting to hear from anyone who was in the Dixon Street area around 7:30 last night. New rules to remove lead from plumbing products have been called a step in the right direction. Water NZ's Dr. Belinda Cridge says it's a no-brainer.
3: This is a common sense move from the government, one that has

0: been in place overseas for a number of years, so we're definitely just adhering to best practice.
1: A piece of mail has sparked intrigue in Dunedin after arriving 6 decades late. Peter Gale ended up with it in his letterbox and is looking for the original recipient, Mr. E.H. Shepherd.
2: First port of call these days is social media. It's quite often the quickest way to get an answer. But no one in the neighbourhood has responded.
1: In sport, motorsport with Mag and Turbo's 80,000k tyre warranty, thunderstorms could affect the F1 race in Miami, which is just getting underway. RB driver Liam Lawson starting 11th and hoping to finish in the points.
3: It's going to be hard, but obviously we have Mother Nature maybe helping us today a little bit. Hopefully, if it rains again, it should be an interesting race.
1: And a shock defeat for New Zealand at the Under-20 Rugby Championship in South Africa, going down 25-17 to Argentina. In Auckland, a bit of cloud cover today. Light southeasterly winds will remain cloudy tonight as well. Winds turning straight easterly. High of 19 degrees, dropping to 13 tonight.

0: The widest variety of music plays on the breeze. The 80s, the 90s, the best of now. The songs we all love play on the breeze.
1: When it all hear better, you bet.
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7: 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I've covered this stuff for 31 years, 11 elections, more prime ministers than Jacinda's had appearances on foreign talk shows. Just. 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
8: Morning, I'm Grace Cocker with the latest at 5.30. Workers at Southland's Rio Tinto are going on strike from today after more than 2 years of failed bargaining. ETU Union's Matt Danaher says people have been left in the lurch.
9: We could do it in a day. We could solve the situation in a day and then move forward. We could have a collective employment agreement settled.
8: A 40-year-old will appear in court today after allegedly threatening someone with a firearm in Waihee. Police were called to a property north of Tauranga after reports of gunshots. The man is charged with unlawful possession of a firearm, methamphetamine and a cannabis plant. Wellington charities are still working through the aftermath of last month's severe flooding. Susie Robertson from Food Rescue Kibosh says the impact is being felt professionally and personally.
10: Yeah, there's definitely some lingering effects. Our own staff and volunteers were affected personally during the storms.
8: An investigation is underway after a University of Canterbury student was stopped from wearing a kaifia at graduation. Green MP Kahurangi Carter says it's disheartening.
11: We don't want this to happen to students on a day of celebration. What can be done in the future to make sure that graduation can be for celebrating with the people that work so hard to get there?
8: To motorsport with Megan Turbo's 80,000k tyre warranty. Early chaos at the F1 race in Miami. Liam Lawson's out of the race after colliding with Pierre Gasly, whose car flipped and is also out. And a 2-1 defeat for the Wellington Phoenix women in their first A-League football semi-final against the Roar in Brisbane. In Auckland, a bit of cloud cover today. Light southeasterly winds will remain cloudy tonight as well. Winds turning straight easterly. High of 19 degrees, dropping to 13 tonight.

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2: Oh my God, Mike. 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
1: Round of applause, everyone, for Deborah. 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
3: Fine today, cloud burning off slowly, a high of 19 degrees. Into the city, it's early, it's Monday, it's pretty calm out there. Northern Motorway, 16 minutes in from Constellation Drive, 32 from Silverdale. Mostly clear, building at Silverdale and Albany. Northwestern, bit of traffic west of Massey, 17 minutes from Massey to the city. Southern, 20 in from Monaco, just building south of there, fairly calm overall.
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6: Atamari, Auckland, I'm Grace Cocker with the latest at 6. Eyebrows are being raised at ACT's immigration policy. It includes additional fees for migrants, like a $6 per day infrastructure surcharge on temporary work visas. Expert Simon Lorentz says employers will likely struggle.
7: Is that necessarily what we want to do when employers identifying that there are shortages in the labour market and these workers are being brought in to fill them? This is working counter to that intention.
6: Iran claims the US has responded to its 14-point plan, according to state media. The foreign ministry says officials are now currently reviewing Washington's reply. The banning of lead from plumbing products has come into effect to tackle exposure in drinking water. Water NZ's Dr. Belinda Cridge says it's just the start.
8: We also need to think about paint, doing renovations, occupational exposures. So there's a raft of measures out there that we need to continue to look at.
6: A 60-year-old letter has finally reached its intended address in Dunedin, with the hunt now on for its original recipient. Peter Gale now lives at the property and says it was addressed to Mr. E.H. Shepherd.
9: I looked further at the postmark and it was 1966, which was really intriguing, and it had the old threepence and fourpence stamps on it.
6: To motorsport with Megan Turbo's 80,000k tyre warranty, Liam Lawson is out of the F1 race in Miami. The RB driver collided with Pierre Gasly, whose car flipped, and is also out on Sky Sport.
10: Gasly goes down the outside, leaves a lot of racing room on the inside, but Lawson locks his brakes.
6: And a shock defeat at the Under-20 Rugby Championship in South Africa for New Zealand, going down 25-17 to Argentina.
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12: Harvey Norman.
13: Partly cloudy in Auckland. Today, increasing showers, isolated showers I should say, north of Whangaparawa. That cloud increasing today. So a little bit of a mixed bag. Bit of sunshine, bit of cloud. And a high of 19 degrees, down to an overnight low of 11. Currently, that's what we have in Auckland, 11 degrees.
14: Look, before we start, Jeanette, you have a choice to make this morning. It is a Monday. Would you like to just ease into the working week? It's a 5-day week, everybody, working week. Or would you like to kick it off with a banger? It's up to you. You decide.
13: Kick it off with a banger, man.

0: hilarious.
1: What?
0: Because they play this up at dance parties, right? This is Gauthier and Kimbra.
1: Yes.
0: Of course, New Zealand Music Month.
1: Of course.
0: Kimbra's in there. It would be hilarious if they had us set up a commentary booth at a dance festival.
1: I don't think that would be hilarious at all.
0: But over the speakers, you ask, go. Oh, that was a good, that was good, didn't they? They dropped the beat there, didn't he? He dropped the beat.
1: That's a bit you wait for.
0: That's what you want, eh, kids?
1: Good morning, everybody. It's that's a Monday. What I said, wasn't it?
0: Yes. It is a Monday
1: How
0: morning,
1: How was your
0: everyone.
1: Weekend, everyone?
0: Oh, the weather was all right.
1: Do you know what? It wasn't quite as shiny and happy as it suggested it was going to be. It was fine. It was lovely.
0: Oh, okay.
1: But there was a bit more cloud than expected. I thought it was going to be one of those blue sky weekends the whole weekend. Still not complaining. If you're wondering if there's going to be any significant rain for the garden, Thursday.
0: Thursday is when the rain's coming
1: at this point in time. Well, just lots of rain.
0: All right.
1: Yeah.
0: Hey, welcome to the show. It's a Monday morning, everybody.
1: Oh, somebody went out on Saturday night.
0: Oh,
1: went
0: yeah.
1: to a concert.
0: Hello.
1: Hearing great things about that concert.
0: Was that Mumford and Sons
1: at the Sparkle
0: Now, are they actually a Shunge or are they...
1: It's a very good-looking man, that Marcus Mumford.
0: What about
1: Jerry got up close and personal, basically touched him.

0: 93.4 The Breeze, Auckland's Breakfast with Robert and Jeanette on a Monday morning. That is a little bit of 660 last Saturday night.
1: I will wait for you.
2: Oh, so Spark much Arena. FOMO.
0: Spark Arena was going off.
3: Your song, but mine. One of us was there. They did both of these, I'm assuming.
4: Yeah.
0: That's a real foot stomper. Mumford & Sons.
2: Yes.
4: I have never seen a gig where the first three songs were as good as this.
2: Oh, what did they play?
4: You think they might come out and be a bit folksy.
2: Yeah.
4: And they didn't. It just exploded. Songs that you thought they might leave right till the end of the encore was the third song, I Will Wait. And it won the night. And I was like,
2: yes.
4: I was like to my wife, this is going well.
0: Come out with the hits.
2: My husband and daughter were there as well, and I have seen some footage. The crowd were on fire. Yeah. Like the people in the standing part of Spark Arena just couldn't stay still.
4: It was bizarre. And when we went for dinner beforehand, you couldn't pick a demographic going into that gig, which was really weird.
2: Yeah.
4: It was so
0: young
4: many,
0: and old.
2: Yeah. Yes.
4: Everyone.
2: Yeah.
4: Everyone. Different cultures, different ages, different stages of life people going in, families, non-families, couples, some people too inebriated.
2: Oh, you know. Mia said there was a few of those around.
4: Yeah.
2: Just kept back going to the bar and coming back out again.
4: I mean,
2: to the bar.
4: I don't know which group I was in, but I needed a toilet stop on the walk there desperately. And it's like, oh, I think I'm in the old category.
2: He does this really cool thing where he runs through the crowd.
4: Oh.
2: And like Mia had seen that before, you know, at other gigs and stuff, because Auckland was their last one, right?
4: Yeah, and I've never, do you know, not knowing that was happening makes it a treat.
2: Yes.
4: So we avoided knowing the set list or what was going to happen.
2: Yeah.
4: I think that's part of going to a gig. I think people overanalyze it now. And you don't know where he went. He disappears off stage and you see the crowd reacting, hands going up like a Mexican wave.
2: Yeah.
4: And you're like, I think he's gone into the crowd. Then he's at the back of the stadium. Then he goes past through, and my wife was filming on her phone. I was just trying to enjoy the moment. You know what it's like?
2: Yeah.
4: And she did make a comment, my wife, saying, hey, Kiwis don't seem to use their phones much at gigs.
0: Huh.
4: Which is a really refreshing
0: thing. That's a good
4: thing, right? Yeah. While she was using her phone, she said that.
2: She's not a Kiwi, so it's fine.
4: Marcus Mumford, the singer, came right through us, touched us.
2: Literally beside you, right?
4: If you go to our Instagram or Facebook, the videos from our part of the night, and it's just an amazing experience.
2: Ah, so
4: because the crowd's all watching, and I patted him on the back as he ran through.
2: Did you?
4: And my wife went, why did you touch him?
2: Everyone else was.
4: Yeah. But the reason I think this one will stay in the memory, good and bad, it was the best gig I've ever been to.
0: Oh.
4: Right? And wow. I've been to some biggies.
0: You went to Oasis recently.
4: Yeah.
2: I can't remember that one.
4: It's the best gig I can remember, Rob. The band wraps it up. And I'll just quickly tell the story in a minute's time, right? So the band wraps it up. You think, oh, they're gone. They'll come back for the encore.
2: Yeah.
4: And in the middle of Spark Arena, they just appear out the middle, like in like an acoustic setup. And I've got the moment.
0: Okay.
4: And fire this off.
5: I know this is the land of team games. I'm annoyed by it most of the time. Got to. They're going to play a team game of shut the up. Gonna be real quiet.
4: I'm gonna go. So what's happened? No one really knew what was happening.
0: Okay.
4: They'd set up one microphone that recorded 360 degrees. And so the band went to do all their harmonies and play one acoustic guitar, very brave, on one microphone, which meant everyone literally had to be quiet around the whole stadium for it to work.
2: Yeah.
4: And they did not stay quiet.
0: Yeah, it's a big ass.
4: And it's a moment, right? Saturday night. And it was brilliant, don't get me wrong. But you're going, oh, wow, this is going to be intimate and special.
0: Yeah.
4: And people just could not resist. They'd had a few drinks Saturday night.
0: The hoop and holler.
4: The hoopering and the hollering.
2: That would give me the vibes of being back at school when the teacher tells you to be quiet and there's always someone still talking.
4: Yeah.
2: And you just want them to shut up.
4: Well, to be fair, someone shouted, up the waz, right? Which was the only funny moment.
2: Yeah.
4: And then someone, just this is the reason I brought this to the table, someone towards my back right was going, Liverpool! In a clearly Scouse accent where I'm from. that was not me. if anyone knew I was going, that was not me. I was going, this isn't good for me personally.
0: Yeah, right.
4: But then they wrapped that up, and you thought that was the encore, to then have a huge encore on stage.
0: Back on stage again.
2: And they didn't wrap it up till like 11 o'clock at night or something,
4: which
2: eh?
4: Was very late.
0: It was late. Had to have a wee on the way home as well.
2: Lucky.
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8: Cloud burning off, fine spells increasing, the high of 19 today. Into the city, Southern Motorway, 20 minutes in from Monaco to town, but 38 from Drury now. We're building south of Monaco, mainly slow through Mandurewa. Northwestern, 17 minutes in from Massey, a bit of traffic west of Massey, slow at Coatesville Riverhead. Northern, 16 in from Constellation, 38 from Silverdale, slowing at Silverdale and Albany.
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2: Oh,
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2: Partly cloudy and 18, currently 11 degrees.
0: There's a very special act coming to Auckland very soon. They're called Rock Tenors. If you love Queen, Bon Jovi, Aerosmith, Akdak, Black Sabbath, Iron Maiden, Metallica, then you will want to hear Rock Tenors. We've got a word with them as well in just a moment. It's Robert and Jeanette on Auckland's Breeze. Oh, I hope they do this song too. I love Boston more than a feeling. Robert and Jeanette on Auckland's Breeze.

0: 92.4 The Breeze, Auckland's Breakfast with Robert and Jeanette. That's what you need on a Monday morning, man. Boston, more than a feeling. Love that song. Welcome to the show. It is Robert and Jeanette. The Rock Tenors. You heard of them? They are awesome. Such incredible voices. They're bringing their Anthems Reloaded tour to the Dewdrop Event Centre. That's on May 9th, and then Bruce Mason Centre on the 15th.
1: So the 9th is this weekend too. Yeah. Jeez, eh? Luke and Doug from the Rock Tenors join us now. Morning, you two.
0: Rock Tenors, man. Tell us, like, you are taking some absolute bangers on the road. What can people expect to see and hear when they come to your show?
2: Biggest thing is we're kind of doing the best that we can with some of the best rock anthems of all time. Oh, the likes of Aerosmith, Toto, Queen, AC/DC.
3: What I challenge a lot of people is I challenge them when they come to the show to try and get through the show without knowing a song. It is literally all of the banger rock anthems that we've grown up with and that we listen to now.
1: Is there any John Farnham, though? That is my question. Big fan.
3: Maybe we do a John Farnham up in Auckland.
0: Just for you.
1: Wow.
0: Just with Jeanette. Yep.
1: Amazing.
2: Absolutely.
0: Can I ask you both this question? Because I believe there are two songs on rock that only the bravest of the brave would attempt to sing live. The first song, the lead singer of this band once said, if I could meet the 18-year-old me, my only advice would be stop before the key change and living on a prayer because you're about to sing it every night for the rest of your life. Do you do Living on a Prayer, Bon Jovi?
2: All Too Well, mate. Yes. one of my go-tos, I'll tell you.
3: The show has a lot of mashups in it, and that's the way that we've managed to get so many different artists within the two-hour show.
1: Who is your fan base? Like, who's in the audience?
3: Well, it's interesting. Oh, I think that's interesting, eh?
2: Yeah, very.
3: I'll be perfectly honest. The majority of our demographic sits at that kind of mid-30s and upwards.
1: Yeah.
3: But it is family show. And what we mean by that is that there's
1: nothing. You don't swear.
3: No, not at all. There's no content in it. And no content in it that's offensive at all.
1: Yeah.
3: So we've kept it very, very generic for that very reason.
1: Okay, nice.
0: Second song, Bohemian Rhapsody.
2: it's another one of mine.
0: Jeez,
2: yep, absolutely. We all take our fair share of those types of songs, mate, to be honest. And we all like to think we do them absolute justice.
3: Bohemian Rhapsody, interestingly enough, We Will Rock You, the cast of Rock Tenors came out of We Will Rock You being cancelled down here in Dunedin. Because of COVID. And so I grabbed these lads and pulled them all together to create a show called Rock Tenors back in 2022. And we've done a season every year since then. We've toured the South Island, now we're taking it national.
1: Good stuff.
3: We've really grown that fan base.
2: Yes.
3: It's exciting.
0: Well, Dewdrop Event Centre, that's on the 9th of May, out south and then on the shore at Bruce Mason Centre. Rock Tenors doing all of the songs only the bravest of the brave could ever possibly attempt to do. Congratulations to you both, Luke and Doug. Appreciate your time this morning and looking forward to seeing the Rock Tenors in Auckland.
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6: Fine spells with cloud burning off, high of 19 today. Into the city, Northern Motorway, 22 minutes in from Constellation Drive, 50 from Silverdale now. We're slow at Silverdale and Greville to Waido Valley, slow around Esmond too. Northwestern, 24 minutes into town from Massey, slow at Massey to Te Aratu and slowing close to the CBD. Southern, 24 in from Manukau, slow patches Papakura through to Papatoetoe.
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14: Atamaria, Auckland, I'm Grace Cocker with the latest at 6.30. Metal workers at TY Point are walking off the job today. They claim Rio Tinto refuses to make a collective employment agreement. Etu Union's Matt Danaher says people are tired but not surprised.
15: This is a pattern of behaviour that we see looking at Rio Tinto around the world. Constantly workers having to fight to get anywhere.
14: At least 10 people have been killed in Ukraine during Russian drone and missile strikes in the past day. Officials say more than 70 others have been injured across five regions. Concerns are being raised about the longevity of food charities. The volatile fuel market was already hurting many, but Kai Bosch's Susie Robertson says last month's severe weather in Wellington added more pressure.
16: You know, when things like floods happen on top of those demands, it just sort of starts to all add up.
14: A complaint has been made to the University of Canterbury after a student was told to remove their kaiwhia scarf at graduation. Green MP Kahurangi Carter has spoken with the Chancellor.
17: It's a shame that this did happen, but I am confident that they're going to be working through a process where everyone will be supported. That they're asked, how would you like this to be resolved?
14: To motorsport, with Magan Turbo's 80,000k tyre warranty, Liam Lawson's out of the Formula One race in Miami. The RB driver collided with Pierre Gasly, whose car flipped. Lawson was frustrated on team radio.
18: As soon as I braked, I got neutral at anti-stall. It's gone again, bro. Oh, it's gone. Any information would be great.
19: 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We're trying.
14: And in the NRL last night, the Panthers beat Manly 18-16 to sit 2 points clear of the second-placed Warriors.
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21: Harvey Norman.
1: Partly cloudy in Auckland. Cloud increasing from this afternoon. Could be some isolated showers north of Whangaparawa throughout the day. 19 degrees is what we're after, down to 11 degrees tonight. Currently 11 degrees.
22: Auckland City, you're a friend of mine. And you've sure got a friend.
0: Kia ora to you on a Monday morning. It's Robert and Jeanette.
1: Can we just firstly say a massive thank you to our mate Shane.
0: What's up, Shane?
1: Shane, one of our lovely listeners. Shane has brought us this giant, what do you call it? It's like a, you know when you go to the supermarket and you just want to carry the little plastic carrier thing? One of the, I don't think he's stolen it from a supermarket.
0: I'm not suggesting that. Maybe we don't mention that bit.
1: No, I am not suggesting that
0: at all.
1: Don't
0: mention that bit.
1: But it's like one of those and it's full of mandarins and they look epically beautiful mandarins.
0: Amazing, man.
1: Shane,
0: thank
1: you're
0: you
1: an
0: so
1: absolute
0: much.
1: Legend.
0: Apparently off a tree that is older than us. 60-year-old mandarin tree.
1: Saying something.
0: Which is a very old tree.
1: Delicious.
0: Yeah,
1: thank you,
0: thank
1: Shane.
0: Thank you, man. Appreciate that.
1: Now.
0: Funny story.
1: Yes. That's what it is. That happened on Friday, but you may have missed it.
0: Yes. So we chatted with Sarah. And Sarah has a young daughter called Winnie. Winnie's what, about five?
1: Winnie's about five.
0: Okay. So, unfortunately, sadly, Sarah's dad passed away. They're looking through some photographs, and they found a photograph of Dave, that is Winnie's granddad, Sarah's dad, taken with the Spice Girls. Now, I just want to point out that photograph was taken at Madame Tussauds, the wax museum.
1: Yes.
0: Right? But Winnie loves the Spice Girls.
1: Absolutely. Favourite band.
0: Right? And so she believed that picture was real.
1: Granddad Dave is there in the middle.
0: With the Spice Girls.
1: Yeah.
0: And so we wondered, well, gee, I wonder what a Spice Girl would make of that.
1: Like an actual Spice Girl.
0: And we got a message. So if you missed it last Friday, it's coming up in just a moment. It's Robert and Jeanette. Here's Tom Petty on Auckland's Breeze.

0: 93.4 The Breeze, Auckland's Breakfast with Robert and Jeanette. That is Tom Petty and Free Falling. Have you ever heard John Mayer's version of that? Oh, it's so good.
1: I don't
0: good.
1: Know if I have.
0: It
1: is it?
0: So
1: Wait
0: good. It is the 4th of May, by the way. Welcome to the show.
1: Oh, yeah. And go on, do it.
0: Pick one.
1: Which one? Just do it. Rip the band off. Get it done.
0: What? It's Star Wars Day.
1: Yeah. So say it.
0: I just did. I said it's Star Wars Day.
1: No, say the thing.
0: What's the thing?
1: What?
0: What, may the 4th be with you?
1: Thank you.
0: All right.
1: That's all we needed.
0: Doing my job here, folks.
1: Because no radio announcer has ever said that before
0: not
1: on
0: at
1: this
0: all.
1: Day.
0: I was trying to avoid it. But
1: we had a very special moment on Friday. It's a little bit of a Spice Girl moment. It's a big Spice Girl moment, actually. Have a listen to how the story unfolded. So recently we talked about those little white lies that we tell our kids, often, you know, like very harmless, a little bit of fun. They just get you through those moments sometimes.
0: Just to get to the end of the day.
1: You know?
0: About 3 weeks ago, we spoke to Sarah.
2: My dad passed away about 6 months ago, and while we're going through all these photos, I randomly found this one of my dad and my mum at a wax museum, and he was with the Spice Girls.
0: Well, I hope so. Sarah's daughter Winnie was so excited to see a photograph of her granddad with the actual Spice Girls that they popped the photo in a frame and stuck it next to her bed because Winnie is a huge fan of the Spice Girls.
2: I wanted to show it to her because she's been blasting the Spice Girls for weeks and weeks, nonstop. And I showed her and she assumed that he'd actually met the Spice Girls.
1: Well, and she still does.
0: She does.
1: She believes that that photograph taken at Madame Tussauds, the famous wax museum, is real. And you can kind of see where Sarah went with this, because as far as Winnie's concerned, that is granddad right there front and centre with the Spice Girls.
0: So we wondered what the Spice Girls would make of this, and we have a message from one of them to play in just a moment, because we are about to chat to Sarah and Winnie. Now, they've both been on hold so that Winnie would not hear any of the conversation we just had. So let's just take them off mute now. And good morning, Sarah.
3: Good morning.
0: Hi there. And Winnie, are you there?
3: Yeah.
1: Hi guys.
0: Hi, Winnie.
1: We are wondering if you can tell us a little bit about the photo beside your bed.
3: She's got a photo of her granddad with the Spice Girls.
0: What? Yeah. That is so cool.
1: We know. And it's like, what do you love about it, Winnie?
4: My granddad.
0: Yeah,
1: it's your granddad in there.
0: And your granddad's with the Spice Girls.
1: Do you have a favourite Spice Girl?
4: Yeah.
1: Which one?
4: Ginger.
1: Oh, Ginger.
0: You love Ginger Spice.
1: And who's your second favourite Spice Girl?
0: Who's your second favourite Spice Girl?
4: Baby Spice.
1: Oh, she's your second? Okay.
0: Let's go to the third favourite.
4: Posh.
1: Oh, Posh is your third.
0: Victoria Beckham.
1: Okay. And then I'm just going to go Scary and Sporty.
0: They can fight it out.
1: Fourth and fifth.
0: They can fight it out
1: in the
0: there
1: ring.
0: We go.
1: Winnie, would love to play you something from your second favourite Spice Girl.
0: Are you ready for this? This is a message for you from Baby Spice.
5: Hi, Winnie. It's Emma Bunton here, Baby Spice. I just wanted to say what a fantastic photo you have next to your bed of your granddad with us, the Spice Girls. I just wanted to say that your granddad, Dave, would be very, very proud of you. Thanks for being the Spice Girls' number one fan. Big kiss. Mwah.
0: From your second favourite Spice Girl, that is Emma B. Just for you, Winnie.
3: So cool.
0: I think Mum's more excited. Sarah, how beautiful is that, huh?
3: It is so awesome.
1: There's not many little girls get a message from Baby Spice or any Spice Girls, right?
3: Thank you, guys.
0: You're welcome.
1: You have
0: Sarah.
1: A lovely day at school, Winnie.
3: Thanks, yeah.
0: You're welcome.
1: That's Sarah and Winnie.
0: I mean, how good was that?
1: That's a pretty cool moment.
0: You know what I mean?
1: I think for Sarah too, because she only lost her dad last year. It was quite an emotional thing for her. If you want to see the video to that, you can check out our Breeze Auckland Instagram and Facebook pages. It's right there.
0: Can we also say thank you to Emma Bunton, Emma B, that's Baby Spice, of course, for helping us make that happen. Appreciate her taking the time to leave a message. She is listening to the show right now.
1: No,
0: this one's for you, Emma B.
1: She

0: Melbourne's Breakfast with Robin and Jeanette and the Spice Girls. Go on, Jeanette, tell everybody what you just said to me.
1: Well, no, because
0: about
1: I
0: Emma
1: can't.
0: Bunton. Say it, go on,
1: I said
0: say
1: it. It feels like she's out front on vocals on the lead vocals on the song, but I don't know that for sure.
0: I'll tell you who's not on lead vocals.
1: Me.
0: Victoria Beckham.
1: Victoria Beckham. No, she never was. Or she? She wasn't. That wasn't her strongest
0: she's
1: point,
0: doing
1: but
0: fine.
1: She's done
0: she's
1: okay.
0: She's absolutely doing fine. Thank you very much. Can I ask you a question? You know, we got a message from Emma B for Winnie and for Sarah. If I was to play a message from a music star for you that would absolutely float your boat,
1: yes.
0: Can I take a guess at that? I mean, all knows John Farnham.
1: Well, right? Just take him off the table because...
0: Yeah, that's obvious. That's obvious. A gimme. John
1: that's
0: Farnham, all day,
1: one.
0: Every day.
1: All day, every day.
0: Giving a lot of thought to this. Giving a lot of thought.
1: So this is just a message like what Emma B did for Winnie.
0: And you hear suddenly, hi, Jeanette, it's Madonna. Would that be something you'd love to... Who would want to get a message from, hi, Jeanette, it's Madonna?
1: She'd be my least favourite person that I would ever want a message from.
0: Jerry, just hang up on Madonna. Hang up on her. We're not talking to her this morning.
1: No, you know what? It would still be cool.
0: Hope she didn't
1: She's
0: hear that.
1: She's an icon. I'm just not her biggest fan.
0: Hope she didn't hear that.
1: If I was to do that for you, and I'm not even going to be silly, Hugh Jackman, right? Imagine you.
0: I'm not complaining.
1: I know you're not.
0: I would absolutely lose my mind.
1: Fanboy of that man.
0: Hi, Robert. It's Hugh Jackman. I'd be in a pool on the floor.
1: Oh, Jesus.
0: I absolutely would.
1: Yep.
0: Oh,
1: yep.
0: You nailed it. Is he on the phone right now?
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3: Moody's giving you a Range Rover.
4: Fine and cloudy today, a high of 19. And on the Northern Motorway, 25 minutes from Constellation Drive to town, 55 from Silverdale. Slow at Silverdale, heavy gravel to Sunnynook and slow patches to the bridge. Northwestern 27 and from Massey, slow there to Te Aratu and St Luke's to the city. Southern 27 and from Manukau, about an hour from Drury. Slow Papakura through to Papatoetoe and building at Mount Wellington. Southwestern fine.
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1: Partly cloudy at 18, currently 11 degrees.
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1: Fijian people welcome you with the biggest, openest arms and the smiliest of the faces.
0: There you go.
1: Just a beautiful place
0: there
1: to be.
0: There you go, right there.
1: Can I just please compliment every single person who has texted League to get themselves into the draw for tickets to the Human League when they're here next year. And their spelling of the word League hasn't tripped one single person up. I'm so impressed.
0: She was so impressed with your spelling of League. She said to me, she wanted to say that was fantastic and it was outstanding.
1: It
0: and she
1: is.
0: Managed to smush two words together and she said, Robert, their spelling of League, this is off the radio, is fast-standing.
1: I'm so excited about it. Which reminds me of another word we created.

0: recently. Remember? It was drivers indicating, I think.
1: That's very polite.
0: If you, yes.
1: Yep.
0: And quite delightful if somebody does that, and it became politeful, but actually sounds like a word.
1: Politeful.
0: Politeful. Take that into your Monday. Use it.
1: We hope you have a politeful and for standing Monday.
0: I don't think it's a, I don't think you use it as a politeful. You go, that was a politeful thing to, it was a verb.
1: Okay, we are arguing over a made-up word here and the right context and a grammar, a grammatical sense.
0: After the news, who's up for a Monday moan?
1: I've got one already.
0: We always are. This is a very safe space to share what's bugging you at the moment. 0800 breathe. We like the fun bugs as opposed to the super serious bugs. There's a lot of super serious stuff going around. We know that.
1: We want fun stuff.
0: We want the fun bugs. 0800 breathe or 934 is the text number if you have a little bit of a Monday moan that you want to get off your chest. We'll share ours with you after the news.
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4: Fine today, cloud burning off, got a high of 19. In on the Southern Motorway, 30 minutes in from Monaco to town, an hour plus from Drury West Low, all the way Papakura on and off to Penrose. Fine on the southwestern, just a bit of traffic on George Bolt heading to the airport. Northwestern, 27 in from Massey, slow patches Massey on and off to the city. Northern, half an hour in from Constellation, slow at Silverdale and all the way Greville to the bridge.
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17: Atamari, Auckland. I'm Grace Cocker with the latest at 7. Doubts are being cast over ACT's immigration proposal. The party wants a dedicated overstayer enforcement unit and a daily migrant tax. But immigration expert Simon Lorenz says it will take a lot of resourcing.
18: If you're going to have a specific overstayer unit, where are the staff going to come from to do that work? They're going to be taken off the work of deporting criminals, for example.
17: A drop in spending and concerns about fuel volatility are playing havoc with businesses. A Retail NZ survey reveals almost half haven't been able to meet or exceed quarterly sale targets. Chief Executive Carolyn Young says those that rely on discretionary spending are feeling it the worst.
19: Businesses that are selling apparel goods, bunch of household goods, large household items, they're really feeling the pinch.
17: There's a push for parents to avidly seek advice on infant health. The coroner found the death of 11-week-old Azaria Levi in 2023 preventable after his parents failed to get his noticeable weight change checked. They also failed to call for immediate help when he stopped breathing. It was also found he lived with underlying faltering growth and an undetermined metabolic disorder. To motorsport with Magan Turbo's 80,000k tyre warranty and the end of the Formula One race in Miami on Sky Sports.
20: Once, twice, three times a Grand Prix winner, Kimi Antonelli wins the Miami Grand Prix.
17: 19-year-old Kimi Antonelli winning from pole position for Mercedes. RB driver Liam Lawson was out of the race early after colliding with Pierre Gasly. Manchester United secured a place in next season's Champions League with a 3-2 win over Liverpool in football's Premier League.
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23: Harvey Norman.
24: Partly cloudy in Auckland. That cloud increasing from this afternoon and maybe the odd isolated shower north of Whangaparawa. High of 19 degrees down to what? What?
1: You're trying to read the weather and eat a mandarin at the same time.
24: I am eating a mandarin, brought to us by Shane, one of our lovely listeners. Thank you, Shane. They're delicious. Down to 11 degrees tonight, currently 11 degrees.
1: All a bit flat. Absolutely on me. Kia ora, welcome to the show. It's Robin and Jeanette.
24: We're going in for a Monday moan and a tick. It is the best day of the week to do it. Why? Because a Tuesday moan just doesn't sound as good as a Monday moan. That is quite literally why we do it today. So, up next, we are moaning about fragrant, dangly thingy things that you'd put in your car.
1: Yeah.
24: Do you know what I mean?
1: Yeah.
24: You hang them from the rear vision mirror. Moan about that.
1: I want to moan about toilet paper.
24: Excellent.
1: Yep.
24: Jerry?
25: And I want to moan about any gig you ever go to in the history of humankind and how you don't know what the singer is saying.
24: You know what I mean. I know exactly what you mean.
25: You know what I mean.
24: Yeah, I do know what you mean. Feel free to join us. 934 is a text number. We like to keep it on the lighter side. You know what I mean? Maybe a little fun moan for a Monday. That's next.
1: There you go. So Monday moan up in just a moment. Here's Billy Joel. Robert and Jeanette on Auckland's Breeze.

93.4 The Breeze, Auckland's Breakfast with Robert and Jeanette, and that is Aha and Take On Me. It is a Monday morning, which means it's time for... We're going to sing along now. Here we go.

0: on, you got something to get off your chest before the week kicks off proper. This is the time to do it. It's the Monday. Why do you guys stop singing?
1: Because you're talking.
0: It's the Monday Moaners.
2: Okay,
0: who wants to go first?
1: Do you know, I'll go first.
0: Okay. Right.
1: It relates to you, Rob, just doing that.
0: Thanks.
1: You're like a wedding DJ who won't shut up.
3: I love the sound of their own voice.
4: Is everyone ready to get on this dance floor?
1: No, and it like weddings where the PA system is not designed for the room.
2: Yeah,
1: They might be like, it might be a song playing and the wedding singer's like, give me an example, saying, this one goes to the happy couple.
4: Yeah.
1: And he's like,
4: this one goes to the happy couple.
1: Yeah, and no one knows what they're saying.
2: Like a pilot over the intercom when you're just about to take off.
1: Yeah.
2: Yeah, you have no idea.
1: No idea. Well, it just happens at Spark Arena. You know, no one's fault. The two opening acts for Mumford & Sons, you don't know their songs. And there were no drums, there were no backing tracks. It's just a guitar and vocals.
2: Oh.
1: And in my opinion, you should be able to hear what's being sung in that situation.
2: Okay, and you weren't, and you didn't.
1: And I was saying to my wife, they need to let me back there, backstage, and I'll be tweaking some knobs because you cannot understand what is going on. I was tweaky.
0: Get the sound mix right.
2: Okay.
1: And my wife's
0: Spark
1: like,
0: Arena is tough. It's notorious for that.
1: Exactly.
2: That's a fair moan.
1: But it's for that.
2: Okay.
1: That's the thing.
2: Okay.
0: It's
2: okay.
0: Oh,
2: hey, do you need a cuddle?
1: I don't know if I can handle your moans.
2: Okay. So you know how Dave and I became empty nesters last week. Charlie's gone to Iceland.
0: Yes.
2: One of Charlie's parting gifts was to leave his bedroom in
0: okay.
2: Not how I like it.
0: No.
2: Let's put it that way.
0: No.
1: Get in, Charlie.
2: So I got in there over the weekend. You should see it now. It's like a showroom. Anyway, I got in there over the weekend and I found amongst the stuff one of those little things that you buy at like surf shops and stuff. It smells delicious usually, and you hang them from the rear vision mirror and they make your car smell good. You
1: lovely.
2: Know, yeah, like the sex wax things. I don't know what this brand was, but anyway, I picked it up and I went, oh, that was in Charlie's Christmas stocking. Santa gave him that and he has discarded it under the bed. Anyway, so I thought, oh, I'll have a bit of that. So I go downstairs, put it into my car and hang it up there and leave the car. Didn't get back into the car for that day. Went in the next day. Oh my God, my eyes were just about bleeding with the intensity of that thing. Insane. Like, why do they make them
0: so
2: full on?
0: Yeah.
2: It's to the point I've had to take it out for like 2 weeks, leave it in the garage just to like get over itself before I can put it back into the car.
1: You know, when your eyes feel a smell, you know it's strong,
2: like
1: right?
2: It's pineapple-y, tropical. It's beautiful, but it's so intense.
0: Do you hang that from your rear vision mirror?
2: Yeah.
0: Okay.
2: Where else do you hang it?
0: Well, I'm going to change. I was going to talk about toilet paper. Here's my Monday moment. I'm not going to talk about that anymore.
2: Oh, why? What?
0: People who stick stuff on their dashboard or hang things from their rear vision mirror.
2: Where else do you hang one of those?
0: You stick it under the seat of the car.
2: No.
0: Yes, you do.
2: You mean to look at them. They're pretty.
0: If you drive and you have one of those pongy things, do you hang it from your rear vision mirror?
2: 934.
0: Because I find that really distracting if I'm in a car and that's on there. Being in the old Uber and they've got their swinging away, the old pine tree.
2: I understand
0: thing
2: that
0: there.
2: Coming from you.
0: Okay.
2: You do get distracted.
0: Or else you see cars with Pokemon toys along the front of the dashboard. Am I right?
1: No, you know what? You just know Rob's at a roundabout. He'll see someone else irrelevant to him and it'll dangle and you know he's just going to shake his head. You know he's that angry.
0: Judging you there. That's the way you're dangling that thing. It gets too distracting.
2: Robert, they come with an elastic string. It's what they're made for.
0: You stick it under the sink.
2: You don't.
0: Am I right?
2: Stick it under the sink. Jerry, where do you sit? Quick.
1: I'm with your net.
2: You dangle. That's what they're
1: dangling.
2: Made for.
0: I can't handle the dangle. I'm sorry. That's our Monday moan for this morning.
2: Yeah.
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7: Ice hockey games this weekend.
8: A fine day, cloud burning off 19-hour high. Coming in on the Southern Motorway, 38 minutes, Manukau to town, over an hour from Drury. Slow Papakura on and off right to the city, heavy at Papakura. Southwestern slowing northbound at Wiri. Northwestern, 30 minutes in from Massey. Slow patches there to the city, heavy at St. Luke's. Northern, slow at Silverdale, heavy gravel to the bridge, 35 in from Constellation.
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2: Partly cloudy, high of 18, currently 11 degrees. Talk about hanging things from your rear vision mirror.
0: Yeah, if you're driving around Auckland at the moment, have a look around you. Yeah, it might be cars around you, it might be your car. Yeah, but my Monday moan this morning is people have dangled stuff off the rear vision mirror with the scenty things.
2: Wasn't going to be his Monday moan, but it's become his Monday moan.
0: It's shaped like a pine tree or whatever it is, all those sex wax ones, and they dangle and they swing when you turn corners and
2: they
0: stuff.
2: They smell amazing, but it takes a good couple of weeks to wear them in, you know, for the intensity to lessen a little bit. Otherwise, they make your eyeballs bleed. Mine were.
0: Look, it's not illegal, obviously. No. It's personal preference, and I'm not alone, because join us on the line up there on the coast is Linda. Good morning, Linda.
16: Good morning, Rob. How are you?
0: Yeah, great, thank you. You sound like a very sensible person.
2: Where are you hanging your thing from?
16: Oh, as I would say to Jerry, I either do it on the right-hand side lever where the indicator is, or on the left where my wiper is.
0: Oh, I think there might be worse.
2: Feel like that? Wow!
0: So hang on, your indicators, you hang the smelly thing off that. All the windscreen wipers.
16: Yeah, oh, no, no. Yeah, you're not.
0: Not the wipers.
16: Don't you? Yeah.
2: The wiper lever.
16: Off the, off the lever, yes.
2: Okay. Wow, is that doesn't annoy you at all? Is that just so that it's not in your vision?
16: Not exactly.
2: Yeah, okay.
16: I'm on Rob with the vision bit.
2: Okay. But you just got them hanging off your wiper levers. Wow. Well, there you go. Each of their own. They come with a handle, so you know what?
0: Yeah,
2: hang them.
0: Hang them
2: wherever you can hang them.
0: Linda, you do you, Linda.
2: Linda, that's you awesome. Have a sensational Monday.
16: I will. Thank you so much.
2: Okay.
16: Love listening to your radio station.
2: Thank you, Linda. Aren't you lovely?
0: Okay, hang on a second. Jerry's. No. Jerry.
1: Just to play devil's advocate, you're saying the little dangly things and you're describing the pine tree.
2: Yeah.
1: What's the other thing you're saying? I don't know what you're saying.
2: Sex Wax.
1: What?
2: It's a brand.
1: Just in case there's a listener who's like me going,
2: oh, Sex Wax is a brand, and they make those delicious smelly things. You get them like North Beach and have you. Cost you about $10. They're very intense to begin with, and then it starts to wear off.
1: Just in case someone's
2: that's
1: like me.
2: Thank you.
0: Linda knows what that's all about. Thank you so much,
2: you,
0: Linda.
2: Thanks, Linda.
0: Appreciate it.
2: For coming to our TED Talk.
0: Text 934. It's from an

0: 93.4 The Breeze, Auckland's Breakfast with Robert and Jeanette. Kia ora, good morning, welcome to the show. Appreciate your company on a Monday morning. If you are driving around, have a look around you at all the other cars. Maybe it's happening in your car. You got a little Pokemons on the dashboard there. Maybe you got a little smelly thing hanging and swinging on the rear vision mirror. Not cool.
1: It's another one from, this one's from Brad, because we just talked to Linda
0: up at
1: Gulf Harbour. She hangs hers not on the rear vision mirror, but on the window wiper stick or on the indicators.
0: Yep.
1: Brad's doing the same thing.
0: Okay.
1: I never knew that was a thing.
0: All right.
1: But I don't think they'll probably be the only two.
0: It does feel like when you get in out of the car, your knee will be knocking that, though, would it not?
1: Yeah, which it's not the end of the world, I suppose. The only thing is, I feel like the smell would come like straight up your nostrils because of where it's hanging.
0: Oh, hang on a minute.
2: Only me.
1: Hello.
2: Sorry, just a flag. Rob, you're being such a Grinch about this.
1: Thank you, Jerry.
2: You're being a Grinch.
1: Someone needed to say that.
2: Yeah, because I was. Jeanette's got to go in on him, and you weren't going hard enough. He's just what a grumpy old man. Things are dangling. Things are dangling in other people's areas. Like, it's their car. Anyway, fluffy dice. What's going on with them, though?
1: Do you think people don't have them, do have them?
2: Like, they used to be such a big thing.
1: Yeah, they do.
2: Does anyone have them in Auckland anymore?
1: Yes, my daughter, she's 22, has them. She also has a key ring that weighs, I reckon, 3 kilos. It's ridiculous. What hasn't she got on it?
0: Okay.
1: Like, so many things. It's massive. You couldn't lose them.
0: All right.
1: Like, it's crazy. Like, you know when you put your hand in to find your keys? Every time. Because one part of her bag is going to be attached to her key ring. Also has the fluffy dice. Also has other things hanging from with the fluffy dice. Don't know.
0: Fluffy dice in Liverpool? Yes, no?
2: Nope, never seen them.
0: Okay.
2: It must be an Americanized thing.
1: Maybe.
2: The other one is I see people on their dashboard putting solar-powered things now, so they never stop moving. There's like 8 on our street.
1: What?
2: You walk past the car, and they've got like a little contraption, just a design thing, like a where it would be a little statue on the dashboard, but it's spinning all the time.
1: And what's it powering?
2: Nothing. Just like a little statue.
1: Oh, but the sun makes it go.
2: Yeah, but the sun makes it
1: never stop. Who's still using the silver... The big silver things, you know, that you put in your window
0: windscreen.
1: When you get out to stop the heat.
0: To stop
1: like,
0: the
1: they worked, eh? But I just don't see them anymore.
0: So many questions here.
1: So many things we need to bring back.
0: We're talking those satellite things sticking in your windscreen. We're talking fluffy dice. We're talking key rings.
1: I think it's time to go and have a cup of tea. Should we do that and play some news? Okay.
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5: A high of 19, fine and cloudy today. Southern Motorway, 38 minutes from Manukau to the city, over an hour from Drury. We're slow all the way from Papakura with some heavy patches. Southwestern, a bit slow northbound at Whitty. Northern, 36 in from Constellation, slow at Silverdale, heavy gravel to the bridge. Northwestern, 36 from Massey, slow from Upper Harbour with heavy patches on and off, mainly from St Luke's to Greylin.
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6: Atamaria, Auckland, I'm Grace Cocker with the latest at 7.30. Police are reviewing reports of a call for help in Masterton after a search turned up nothing. There were reports of shouting from the river near the Dixon Street skate park last night. Police say they have stood down search and rescue teams for now. Officers are wanting to hear from anyone that was in the area at the time. TY Point Rio Tinto workers are undertaking industrial strike action after more than 2 years of failed bargaining. Itu Union's Matt Danaher says they aren't asking for much.
7: The right to have a collective employment agreement and the right to be able to negotiate collectively every year or every 2 years or 3 years with the employer.
6: The country's first dedicated food rescue is still feeling the brunt of the Wellington floods. Kybosh lead Susie Robertson says despite best efforts, many clients had to shut their doors.
8: A lot of the community groups and charities that we provide support for were not able to continue due to various reasons because of the flooding.
6: Three people have died after falling ill on a cruise ship sailing in the Atlantic. According to the BBC, the WHO suspects they contracted hantavirus, which is usually linked to coming into contact with infected rodents. Another five possible cases are being investigated. To motorsport with Megan Turbo's 80,000k tyre warranty, Kimi Antonelli has won the F1 race in Miami from pole for Mercedes. RB driver Liam Lawson crashed out early. A share of 13th place for Kiwi golfer Kazuma Kabori at the DP World Tour event in Turkey. And football, a 2-1 defeat for the Wellington Phoenix Women in their first league A-League football semi-final against the Roar in Brisbane.
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5: Breeze weather with Harvey Norman. 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
11: Mostly cloudy in Auckland. Isolated showers north of Whangaparao. 19 is what we're headed for today, down to an overnight low of 11 degrees, currently 12.
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13: Kia ora, it is Robert and Jeanette. Welcome to the show. Thank you for taking the time to have a listen to our little thing we've got going on here. Coming up, my wife is so lucky, because while we are both watching a movie, I like to Google fun facts about the movie, but in real time. I don't wait for the end.
11: I tell them
13: during the film, God. Facts about the cast, the director, where it was shot, and other random things. Although over the weekend she missed out on this. I was watching Despicable Me instead of Mowing the Lawns. Up next.
11: On your own? Were you watching it on your own?
13: Yep. Up next. But
11: did you
13: I
11: not
13: still,
11: even have your granddaughter?
13: Nope.
11: No.
13: I love kids' movies. Yeah. Up next, though. I'm going to tell you what I was Googling to tell myself during Despicable Me. Like, did you notice the minions are all male? I'll tell you why.
11: Right.
13: And also, they speak... No? Yep. And also...
11: This is so wild at the weekends.
13: Blame my wife. She wasn't there to take this. Now you all have to listen to it. I wrote it all down for you. They speak a language called Minyanese, and it actually means something. Let me break it down for you. Don't go away.
11: Do you have to?
13: Honestly.
11: Do you actually have
13: to? Don't go away.

0: 93.4 The Breeze, Auckland's Breakfast with Robert and Jeanette. Kia ora, good morning. Welcome to the show. Let's make it a Monday, the 4th of May. I'm not going to do the joke.
1: What joke? I don't even know what you're talking about.
0: Star Wars Day. 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Do you love watching movies at home?
1: Of course.
0: Do you? Would you love to have someone sitting next to you while you're both watching said movie, googling fun facts about the film?
1: No.
0: And then telling you in real time?
1: No, not while, not during the film.
0: That is my humble secret power, superpower.
1: There's nothing secret right there. Or super about that.
0: My wife and I'll be watching something. I'll go in straight and boom. I'll tell her what the actors have been in before and what they are appearing in next. I'll walk her through the history and the career of the director. And what work they've done previously. And even better, if some of the cast in the current movie that we're watching have appeared in previous movies with said director. For example, don't get me started on Scorsese, De Niro and Pesci, am I right?
1: I've got two questions. Does she let you...
0: Like, she hates it.
1: Yes. So why do you do it? And also, how are you following the movie if you're doing that?
0: Because I'm gifted.
1: No, you're not.
0: I can do two things at once.
1: No, you cannot.
0: I can't. Unless I'm watching a movie, right? Oh, so anyway, the other day,
1: nightmare.
0: I was going to mow the lawns, then I got distracted and started watching Despicable Me, which I love. I love kids' movies, right? And I'm watching Despicable Me, and the first thing I go, the first question I ask myself is, Despicable Me, what language are they speaking? Google. The answer is they're speaking Mignonese. Hmm. For true story, this is what they're speaking.
2: Okay.
0: So it's a mixture of English.
1: Yeah, I heard the okay.
0: Italian, Spanish, Japanese. I heard one the other day during one of the films that, during Despicable Me. He goes yippee-ki-yay, and then he says other gibberish as well.
1: Uh-huh.
0: Yeah, wasn't that funny? Yeah. So it actually is. Everyone's still listening. It actually is a common thing they have. Mignonese. So, for example, hello is bello, thank you is thank you, cheers in Japanese. They say kanpai. Cheers.
1: I just don't care.
0: For you. So my wife is like, it's amazing. Man, she's not the only one. I'm so surprised.
1: Oh,
0: when they say this is for you, they say para tu, which is also Spanish as well.
1: Awesome.
0: Okay, here's the other question I googled. Why are all the minions male? Mm-hmm. Right, to quote one of the creators of the minions, Pierre Coffin, he said, I don't know if that says that, Pierre Poopy Boo. He said, seeing how dumb and stupid the minions often are, I just couldn't imagine minions being girls.
1: Hey, that's the most sensible thing you've said in the last 3 minutes.
0: See?
1: I knew we'd get there.
0: All right. The quickfire quiz, boopy boopy boo, is up next. Part two.
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6: Fine spells increasing today, got a high of 19 degrees. Coming in on the northern 36 minutes Constellation Drive to the city, we're heavy at Silverdale now and heavy gravel all the way to the bridge. Northwestern 37 in from Massey, slow all the way from Upper Harbour with heavy patches frequent. Southern 40 Mutoko to the city, slow Papakura through to the city, heavy at Papakura and patchy from Mount Wellington. Southwestern slow at Wiri.
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9: Oh, partly cloudy. High of 18, currently 12 degrees. We head into the quiz house for a Monday morning for the quickfire quiz. A little early morning workout for the grey matter. Let's do this.
14: All right. Question one will be about the book Lolita. Straight in.
9: Straight in.
0: And a controversial book you've gone with there.
14: Well, do you know the book?
0: I know of it. I haven't read it.
14: Yeah, good, because there's a famous quote in it. And now it's question one. It's like a question about the question.
9: Okay. My slippers on now.
14: Which is it's like a gentle way in.
0: Okay.
14: Because if you say you didn't know the book, the question was already written down, you're still getting it. Right. The famous novel, Lolita, has an even more famous quote in it. Light of my life, fire of my what? People may say, you know, someone who they love...
9: Yeah.
14: Are the fire of their what?
9: Okay.
14: And it's from that book.
9: Would you care to guess on that one? Have not read the book?
14: It's a great word, too. What were the first living creatures sent into space?
0: Yep.
9: Living creatures.
0: Creatures.
14: Yeah, there's a bit of a trick in that one.
0: Okay.
9: Oh.
14: What were the first living creatures? Something living that was sent to space.
0: But you said plural.
14: Yes.
0: Not singular.
14: Yeah.
9: Is it a large creature? Or
0: everyone
9: small
0: remembers
9: creature?
0: The dog.
14: Small. Not the, and it was before the dog.
0: Yeah, okay.
14: There's your clue.
9: Right.
14: Who wrote A Brief History of Time?
0: Oh, yeah.
9: Oh, is that Old Mate?
14: Yeah. Old Mate wrote that
0: Old Mate, let's sum up his amazing career and his contribution to humanity with Old Mate.
14: I love the expression Old Mate.
0: It's good, eh?
14: An Italian coffee-soaked sponge dessert. So it's a bit of a tongue twister. What would that be?
9: Yeah.
14: Using those words. An Italian coffee-soaked sponge dessert.
9: You know that one.
14: You know it. But you're not
0: Look
14: getting
0: at me.
14: Any more clues
0: I'm
14: on
0: mouth.
14: That.
0: No. Is it?
9: No.
0: No, oh. Not that. Yeah. Just mouth. Thanks.
14: Look at Rob trying to play it like a proper quiz. I don't want anyone in the car driving to work to know what I'm thinking. Don't copy my answers. And here's a quote. Two households, both alike in dignity.
0: Yes.
14: The opening line to which famous play?
0: Famous play.
9: Go again, please.
14: Two households, both alike in dignity.
0: Yep.
14: Very famous
0: Got
14: play.
0: Got it. Famous play. Ooh, let's get the answers to the quickfire quiz after Fleetwood Mac on Auckland's Breeze.

0: 93.4 The Breeze, Auckland's Breakfast with Robert and Jeanette. It's time now for the Quickfire Quiz. Jeanette Thomas, good morning.
1: Can I just say a quick hello to Wendy, who I bumped into at Pack and Save Silverdale. Wendy recovering from some pretty big life events recently, but she's going back to work today because she hasn't been able to listen to us because she listens in the car.
0: Yeah.
1: And I hope you're listening now,
0: Wendy.
1: Do you know what she said? She said she really likes you. I put her straight.
0: Fair enough.
1: There's nothing about that man to like. She's all
0: That's the right thing to do.
1: But she's also turning 60 this year, and she was also a hairdresser.
0: Oh.
1: Still does the family's hair.
0: Oh my gosh, good morning, Wendy.
1: It was so lovely
0: so
1: to bump into you.
0: In common,
1: can't
0: Wendy.
1: Remember which aisle we were in, but one of them, we stood there for ages having
0: a
1: natter. Right, here we go.
2: Okay, the answers to your quiz. Only four questions today on the quiz.
1: Yes.
2: Question one has been dropped after I discovered the book was no good. Question two.
1: Leave it at that.
2: There we go.
1: Yep.
2: Question two. The first living creature sent into space would be
0: rats.
1: I went with mice.
2: Not rats, not mice.
1: Oh.
2: Before that, smaller.
1: Insects?
2: Yes, fruit flies.
1: Fruit flies.
2: And they did all right. I think they came back down all alive.
1: I think you'll find that I had insects and I crossed it out. Did you notice that when you looked at my answers?
2: No.
1: Damn it.
2: Imagine being a fruit fly who went to space. And
1: pretty
2: you
1: cool.
2: don't even know.
1: Nah.
0: You just like, what the? Why am I floating around?
2: There wasn't much fruit up there. Anyway, who wrote A Brief History of Time?
1: Oh,
0: right.
1: Mate.
0: Stephen Hawking.
2: Stephen Hawking. An Italian coffee-soaked sponge dessert, Rob, would be?
1: What have you got?
0: Panna cotta.
1: Panna cotta?
0: I don't know.
1: Tiramisu.
0: I mouthed tiramisu to you.
1: I don't know what you said.
0: No.
1: I'm sorry, is that what you said?
0: Tiramisu.
1: No, you didn't say it out loud. I don't know what you were doing. I just saw spit coming out.
2: Do you know from my room next door?

0: I could tell he was saying tiramisu, trying to mouth it to you, and you went no, and I thought this is scandalous.
1: She's playing the game. She's playing the game.
0: I thought this is levels deep.
1: All right, man.
0: She said no to him.
2: Yeah,
1: levels deep.
0: And your fourth and final question: two households, both alike in dignity. The opening line to which famous play?
2: Is it Old Macca's?
0: No.
1: Macbeth. Is that what you're saying?
0: It's not, yeah. I assume that you're...
1: Jeez.
2: Is it not that?
1: Old Macca's.
2: It was the one where they... Oh, Romeo and Juliet. Romeo.
1: Manuel and Juliet.
0: Old Macca's.
1: Manuel
2: Romeo,
1: and Juliet.
2: No, I said Romeo Wild.
1: Romeo.
2: I mean Romeo and Juliet. Is it that one?
1: Yes.
2: That's what I meant.
0: It would have been Romeo
1: but
0: and Juliet.
1: But you did not write that
2: damn
1: down.
2: It.
0: Do you
2: That's
0: know what
2: I meant.
0: Saving Grace, then, while you're there, Jeanette, the family names in Romeo and Juliet. What are
2: the Capulets
0: names?
2: And the Montagues.
0: Oh, well done.
2: I get the point.
0: Well done.
2: Thank you.
1: Oh, that's rubbish. That is so rubbish.
2: It is
1: Mother's Day next Sunday, and all this week we have $100 Prezi cards to give away.
2: We'll tell you how you can win after the news, but here's a clue. We want you to tell us about that time you did a thing that ended up with you having to say, sorry, Mum. More on this
3: after Marty, Auckland. I'm Grace Cocker with the latest at 8. Businesses are struggling to make ends meet with the fuel crisis weighing heavily on profit margins. A new Retail NZ survey reveals overall optimism is decreasing. Chief Executive Carolyn Young says many are looking to make major cuts to save a little cash.
4: 49% have been absorbing what they can so far, and they're not sure how long they can continue to do that.
3: The Prime Minister believes New Zealand's relationship with Singapore is more important than ever. Christopher Luxon is visiting the nation to sign an agreement that will keep essentials such as food and fuel flowing. Speaking to RNZ, he says they have similar values.
5: In a much more volatile and uncertain world, while New Zealand doesn't have power, we have values and interests.
3: The importance of infant medical checks is being raised by a coroner. 11-week-old Azaria Levi died in 2023 after his parents monitored his weight loss at home rather than getting him assessed. They also delayed calling an ambulance despite noticing he was struggling to breathe. A coroner's report found he had underlying faltering growth and an undetermined metabolic disorder. Iran claims the US has responded to its 14-point plan, according to state media. The foreign ministry says officials are currently reviewing Washington's reply. To motorsport with Megan Turbo's 80,000k tyre warranty. 19-year-old Mercedes driver Kimi Antonelli has won the F1 race in Miami.
6: This is just the beginning. The road is still long, but we're working super hard and, the team is doing an incredible job.
3: Liam Lawson crashed out of the race early, and New Zealand's title defence at the Under-20 Rugby Championship in South Africa is over. They lost to Argentina 25-17.
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8: Breeze weather with Harvey Norman. 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
2: Harvey Norman. Mostly cloudy in Auckland. Isolated showers north of Whangaparawa. High of 19 degrees. We're going to drop down to an overnight low of 11. And currently 12 degrees.
9: Auckland City, you're a friend of mine. And you've sure got a friend in the Breeze.
1: Kia ora, it's Robert and Jeanette. Oh my gosh, it's all go this morning. Hang on a second. Hang on a second, that's not me. I make a lot of mistakes on the show, but that was not me.
2: Who are we blaming, Jerry? Are we?
1: No.
2: No.
1: I'll find someone else.
2: Guys,
1: you were saying.
2: I was. If you didn't know it already, Mother's Day is coming up on Sunday. And for lots of different reasons, it can be a really hard day. For a lot of people, it can deliver all of the different emotions depending on your life circumstances. You might not have your mum anymore, or there might be another reason why it can be a really tough old day. So we acknowledge all of that. But have a think. Whether you still have your mum or not, has there ever been a time in your life that you did something that upset her because it was bad, it was naughty, it was devious? It could have been back in your school days or at any stage in your life. We'd love to give you the chance to say sorry to your mum. And as I say, that can be whether you still have her or not. Maybe you were a teenager and you did something and you never even got caught and you want to confess all. Or maybe you did get caught but you never really said sorry for doing that thing. What'd you do?
1: True story. Friend got a speeding ticket in his mum's car. She genuinely thought it was hers and he never said it wasn't.
2: Oh, that's the perfect, like that.
1: Never said it
2: perfect
1: wasn't.
2: Perfect example.
1: Thing is, we all knew it was him. Oh. And so she's like, oh, I got a speeding ticket. I'm like, So we all had to go along with the lie.
2: Wow. And has it ever been outed? Never.
1: No.
2: Not to this day.
1: Not until right now. Okay. Now's your chance to say, sorry, mum, because we have a $100 Prezi card up for grabs. Could be all yours. or yours to spend on your mum this morning, because it's Mother's Day, right, this weekend. Now's your chance to say sorry, mum, for that thing you did. 934 is the text number. There we go.
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0: 93.4 The Breeze, Auckland's Breakfast with Robert and Jeanette. Ali Goulding there on this Monday morning. Kia ora, welcome to the show. Love me like you do. One of our official languages celebrates. We celebrated this week, should I say. New Zealand Sign Language runs from today right through until Sunday.
1: A Sunday being Mother's Day. And we have your chance to win $100 Prezi cards for your mums, for your nana, whoever the mother figure is in your life. You just need to text the word mum to 934 and tell us about that time you did something that you need to say sorry, mum. It might be like way back in the day, a little something she never knew about, or maybe she did and you want to say sorry again. We're doing it all this week.
0: And it's all thanks to Prezi Card, the ultimate gift of choice and convenience. It's the perfect gift for every type of mum.
1: Yeah.
0: This Mother's Day. Kylie has called us. She is on 0800 Breeze. Good morning, Kylie.
2: Good morning.
0: Kylie, it's time for you to say...
1: sorry, mum, but what are you sorry for, Kylie?
2: I accidentally recorded over mum and dad's wedding video in the 90s.
1: Oh,
2: and
1: wow.
2: I couldn't believe that I'd done it, so I threw it away.
0: Oh, wow.
1: Okay, so many questions.
0: Okay, so you didn't want mum and dad to find it, so they would think that they've lost it.
2: Yeah, easiest just to get rid of the evidence.
1: And have you never told your mum this?
2: No, I never have. She thought she'd lost it.
1: You still have your mum?
2: Yeah, I do.
1: Okay.
2: And I'm so, so sorry, mum. Like, I feel really bad about it, but I knew you wouldn't want to see an episode of The Sopranos instead of...
1: It was The Sopranos!
0: Hey, how you doing?
1: The Sopranos! So until this very moment, you have never told your mum that this is what happened?
2: No, I haven't.
1: She's may or may not hear this. Like, would you like to call your mum and tell her? Or is this enough?
2: I think that she tunes in.
1: What are you going to do to make it up for her?
0: Easy, take that $100 press card
1: and
0: buy some VHS cassettes.
1: Yeah.
2: She's kind of past the VHS. Do you know a lady that makes some beautiful cupcake bouquets? And
1: okay.
2: I think maybe I'll get her one of those.
0: Oh,
1: that sounds good. Did she talk about it much? Like when you said that you'd lost it, or that she did? Does she think she lost it?
2: She thinks that Dad must have chucked it out.
1: Oh,
2: of
1: Dad's got
2: binges.
1: The blame.
0: Is your Dad still with us?
1: Worse?
2: No, he's actually passed away now.
1: Okay.
0: All right.
1: Definitely blame your dad then.
2: but she might hear this, and so if she does, I'm really, really sorry.
1: Yeah.
2: I felt terrible about it for a long time, but it's one of those things you get caught up in the lie and you just can't come clean.
0: Yep. How old were you when you did this, when you pushed play record?
2: I was about 16.
0: Yeah.
1: Okay, yeah, that's a tough time to come clean with stuff because, everything's raging and you just don't know what to do, right?
0: You panic.
1: Yeah, you do, and you don't want to get in trouble.
2: Yeah.
0: Yeah, I mean, we all do dumb things, don't we? Where did you put the cassette?
2: I took it to school and threw it out at school.
1: Oh! Quite
2: so
1: calculated.
2: She'd never find it.
1: No, and she clearly never did. Did she ever speak of it much? Like, oh, I remember, used to have this
2: for you. I mean, it's been a long time since you've watched VHSs, but
1: of course.
2: It was one of those things that was like, oh, I wish I'd found it. And I was like,
0: You should have done is you should have done what Tony Soprano would have done. He would have put it in a bit of concrete and put it in the harbour. To the bottom of the ocean, no one's going to see. You know what I'm saying? How you doing?
1: Nah, it's in the rubbish bin.
0: All right.
1: Leave it at that.
0: Yeah, leave it there.
1: Okay, well, look, Kylie, you've got yourself a $100 Prezi voucher that you can go and spend on your mum and...
0: make her feel special.
1: Yeah, cap in hand.
2: Okay. Thanks, guys. I'm sure she'll love it.
1: Yeah,
0: we appreciate
1: absolutely.
0: You taking the time
1: She's
0: to
1: gonna
0: share.
1: She's going to take it fine. Don't you worry, okay?
0: Yeah.
1: Come back here for a hug if you need it.
0: That's how you get on.
1: Okay, Kylie.
0: Thanks, Kylie. Kylie!
1: Actually, Kylie's gone now. Damn. We should have said, Kylie, let us know how it goes down when mum
0: hopefully
1: whether
0: she'll be in touch again.
1: Now, just now or what?
0: See what happens next.
1: That's the kind of thing that we're keen to hear this week. What is it, those moments that you have to say sorry, mum, for?
0: And if you were a cleaner back in the day, you went home with a copy of The Sopranos, we'd love to hear from you as well. Was that fun for you to watch? Text 934.
1: Text mum to 934. Yeah. Tell us your story. We've got $100 Prezi vouchers coming out the wazoo this
0: week. Thanks to Prezi Card. On the Breeze.
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5: Mainly fine today with a high of 19 at Northern Motorway, 35 minutes to the city from Constellation Drive, 55 from Silverdale. Heavy at Silverdale, very heavy gravel to Constellation and heavy right to the bridge. Northwestern, 35 minutes in from Massey, we're slow all the way from Upper Harbour with heavy spots. Southern, 47 from Manukau, slow all the way from Papakura, heavy at Mount Wellington. Southwestern, slow northbound at Whitty.
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1: Partly cloudy and 18 degrees in Auckland today. Currently just 12.
0: If you were at our house on Saturday night, first of all, what were you doing there? just jokes, people. And how do you know where I live? Just jokes. Anyway, but if you were there, we had a guest over. You could accuse me of being a little antisocial and ignoring our special guest in the household, but it wasn't my fault. It was
1: it's
0: Auckland.
1: It's never your fault, is it?
0: Not on the radio, not at home. It was Auckland FC's fault, and I'll tell you why in just a moment. It's Drag On the Breeze.

0: 93.4 The Breeze, Auckland's Breakfast with Robert and Jeanette. Kia ora, good morning. Thank you, Dragon. It is a Monday morning. We got a 5-day working week. People, we can do this.
1: Mm-mm.
0: We can do this. Busy weekend, though. Busy weekend with the sportsing. Lots of sportsing over the weekend. The Blues.
1: It says he was sitting on his fat backside watching it all.
0: Watching Blues beat Wana Pacifica. The two of my favourite teams right there. I think it was 45-19. The Warriors over the Eels as well. With a big win, 36-14.
1: The Warriors, they haven't lost in a bit, have they?
0: No, they have not.
1: They're doing great.
0: I think last time I checked, they were second on the table.
1: Colleague here in the building is not allowed to cut his hair until they've lost three times in a row.
0: Ooh,
1: Can you imagine not being able to get a haircut?
0: How good is that? So we had a guest over on Saturday night. I said I would join the rest of the family and our guests after the Auckland FC game against Melbourne, because this is a spot, going for a spot in the semis of the A-League. This is elimination footy, people. Right. It's not my fault that the game went for an extra 40 minutes because of the extra time and the penalty shootout. Did you see this?
1: No.
0: Oh, Jeanette's like,
1: I didn't.
0: No,
1: it's good.
0: No,
1: I love Auckland FC. Great team.
0: Okay, so you didn't see it, but it was really brilliant. Because
1: what I need to know.
0: Well, first of all, there was a young fella called Dan Hall, and so it's a penalty shootout, right? And if he nails this penalty, basically, Auckland FC go through. But wait until you hear about the stats on the guy when he steps up. Just before he kicks the ball, this is what the sports commentator said.
2: And Dan Hall, who has never scored for Auckland FC and last scored in December of 2023. 63 games without a goal.
0: And he got it.
1: Why did they choose him?
0: He was a hero, man.
1: Wow. But why did they choose
0: him? Let's go to Jerry. Jerry, how do they decide who takes the penalties?
3: Do you know, it's a confidence thing. You have your little huddle.
1: Yeah.
3: And you say,
1: Did he put his hand up?
3: Yeah, he's probably said, I'm confident I'll score mine, yeah. You have your normal goal scorers, first few of the five. And what happened was, because Melbourne had missed theirs, fifth, if Dan scored his, Dan Hall scored his, there was an instant. It becomes sudden death when the other team has missed at that stage.
1: Yeah. I've got another question. You were in such turmoil over this on Friday because you were going to Mumford & Sons at Spark Arena.
0: You were on a hot date with your wife, but you wanted to watch the game.
1: What did you do in the end? When did you find out about the result?
3: Well, like all hot dates with your wife, I took her home and I said, hey, let's put Sky Sport Now on.
1: Did you watch it?
3: Let's watch it delayed. And we were very tired by the end, but we watched it.
1: I bet she did.
0: So congratulations to Auckland FC. They play Adelaide on Saturday at Go Media Stadium, one of, I think, two semis as well, from 6 p.m. out there in Penrose. Up next, I owe Jeanette and Jerry an apology.
1: Again, you're doing this last week for something, too.
0: You know what? Maybe it's because I'm getting older. It's time for me to start apologising for things after 8:30.
4: 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The Breeze Accurate Traffic.
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6: Fine today, a bit of cloud, a high of 19. In on the Southern Motorway, 47 minutes to the city from Monaco. We're slow from Papakura, heaviest through Mount Wellington, a few other spots. Slow northbound on the southwestern at Willy, not bad the other way. Northwestern, 35 in from Massey, slow all the way from Upper Harbour, heavy at times, and northern 35 from Constellation, heavy at Silverdale and Greville to the bridge.
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16: Atamaria, Auckland. I'm Grace Cocker with the latest at 8:30. Viral rodent disease hantavirus has killed at least 3 people on an Atlantic cruise vessel. There were thought to be 6 cases in total, with 1 passenger in ICU in South Africa and 2 others airlifted from the ship. The WHO says it's a public health event. Workers at Southland's Rio Tinto are going on strike after more than 2 years of failed bargaining. Etu Union's Matt Danaher says people have been left in the lurch.
17: We could do it in a day. We could solve this situation in a day and then move forward. We could have a collective employment agreement settled.
16: A 40-year-old will appear in court today after allegedly threatening someone with a firearm in Waihi. Police were called to a property north of Tauranga after reports of gunshots. The man is charged with unlawful possession of a firearm, methamphetamine and a cannabis plant. A 60-year-old letter has finally reached its intended address in Dunedin, with the hunt now on for its original recipient. Peter Gale now lives at the property and says it was addressed to a Mr. E.H. Shepherd.
18: I looked further at the postmark and it was 1966, which was really intriguing, and it had the old threepence and fourpence stamps on it.
16: To Rugby League with Machinery House, the Tigers were thumped 52-10 by the Sharks in the NRL yesterday. Coach Benji Marshall.
19: Yeah, I don't know what team was out there, but that wasn't the team that we've played like and prepared like. It was actually very opposite.
16: The Panthers beat Manly 18-16. In football, Tottenham's out of the Premier League relegation zone with a 2-1 win over Aston Villa.
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21: Harvey Norman.
22: Mostly cloudy in Auckland. Today some isolated showers north of Whangaparawa and a high of 19. Today we're dropping down to an overnight low of 11 degrees. Currently 13.
23: Auckland City, you're a friend of mine. And you've sure got a friend in the breeze.
0: Kia ora to you. Good morning. Welcome to the show. It's Robert and Jeanette. Do you have a group chat going on with maybe whānau or friends or maybe workmates? Because Jeanette, Jerry and I, we are so interesting that we have given ourselves 2 group chats.
22: What's the second one?
0: There's Show Me the Honey and there's Gram Fam. Oh, Mike, can I say that on the radio?
22: Okay. Well, they're very different. The Instagram one's not a group chat.
0: We've got two group chats going on. That's how important we are. We got two. Oh, you losers only have one with your friends.
22: About.
0: We have 2 for the same 3 people. Anyway, I've missed quite a few messages, and that's the apology. It's on me. I'm sorry.
22: Oh, yeah. You always do that.
0: So I decided to take some of those messages that I can actually broadcast on the radio and give them to the Breeze Gospel Choir to sing. So
22: when did we get a gospel choir?
0: Oh man, this is a surprise. So your words, yeah, but sung by the Breeze Gospel Choir. I'm gonna be honest, turned out better than I thought it would be.
22: Are they expensive? Hey? How much do we have to pay the Breeze Gospel
0: Choir?
22: Well,
0: you've got the Breeze credit card.
22: Well, it's
1: far as I know, I haven't used it.
0: Well, not yet.
1: Creepy.
0: Yeah. That's up in just about. Here's Phil Collins on The Breeze.

0: 93.4 The Breeze, Auckland's Breakfast with Robin and Jeanette. Kia ora, good morning. That is Matthew Wilder. It's a Monday morning. It's 18 away from 9. It's lovely to have you here.
1: Our show brought to you by Fiji Airways. Fiji Airways is on sale right now. Awesome fares to Fiji and beyond that as well. You might not realise, to Japan, Hong Kong, Singapore as well. You can book at fijiairways.com.
0: A lot of us will have group chats. It's a lovely way for us all to stay in touch. I have some with friends and, of course, family as well. My daughter is overseas, so we've got one with her so we can keep tabs on what she's been up to, which is really cool.
1: That's good.
0: And also Jeanette, Jerry and I, we have not just one, but two group chats because we are that funny.
1: I'll talk to you about that after the show. Don't talk over me when you know you're wrong. We only have one. The other one's an Instagram thing.
0: No, okay. I think Jerry's agreeing with me there. I'm not looking just to confirm.
1: No, he's not. He's not.
0: I can't see him. I do have to say sorry, though.
1: Please.
0: Because I often miss a lot of the chats that goes on between the three of us. It's mainly you two bouncing stuff between each other.
1: Yeah, because we're always working.
0: Always working.
1: Always.
0: And I come back and it's like, you've missed 53. Like, what the heck are you guys talking about? Mm-hmm. So,
1: all you do is come in at the end with a laughing emoji with the squirty tears guy and move on and disappear again.
0: The other day I wrote, yes. That was after all these messages. Yes. So I was reading through them all and I thought, wouldn't it be fun to take some of the chats that we can actually broadcast on the radio and give it to the Breeze Gospel Choir to sing back to us? So the first bit is when I sent a picture of my takeaway hot chocolate, remember the other day, and it had like a sippy cup lid like what toddlers have. Mm-hmm. And I wrote, let's normalize adult sippy cups. I got this with my hot chocolate this morning and I ain't complaining. And then Jerry said, adult sipping nipples. And then you said, and what's not to love? Then later on, I said, oh, let's make Ted Lasso biscuits for the season premiere. A bake-off. And Jeanette goes, yes, great idea. They're delicious. I made them for the last series.
1: Which you've forgotten about.
0: Was her reminding me that she'd actually made them once before. Then later on, out of nowhere, Jerry and I get this from Jeanette. There's dog poo all over the city now, and for the most part, the council can be blamed because they came along one day and took all the bloody bins away.
1: You don't have to
0: heads
1: read
0: up,
1: that
0: I out. Actually cleaned up the language on that just for the radio. So,
1: do you know what? If I knew you were going to do something with this, so, I would have made them funny.
0: I gave those messages to the Breeze Gospel Choir to sing, and hallelujah, it turned out better than I thought it would be. Here are our group chat messages sung by the Breeze Gospel Choir.

0: on.
1: I love it so much.
0: I think the Breeze Gospel Choir should sing all our messages.
1: A pay rise.
0: Put a group chat.
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4: Cloud clearing, fine today with a high of 19. Coming in on the Northern Motorway, 30 minutes to town from Constellation Drive. Slow at Silverdale, heavy patches, Greville to the bridge. Northwestern, also half an hour in from Massey. We're slow from the causeway, heavy spots to St Luke's. Southern, 40 in from Monaco. Slow joining at Drury if you come in Pukekohe Way. Heavy patches from Otahu. Slow northbound on the southwestern at Whitty.
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2: Breeze weather update with Carrier Blue hot water heat pumps. 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
11: Partly cloudy in Auckland, high of 18, currently 13 degrees.
0: Got a message here saying that the gospel choir was a lot of fun. Did I have to clean up the language before we had them sing it? That is,
11: unfortunately, Robin has a very potty mouth. Yeah, doesn't contribute a lot, but when he does, it's wild.
0: I'm like that stalker, that lurker, who just stands in the background watching you two having fun on the group chat, and I come in and go, smile emoji. What a loser. Here's Toto, Robin and Jeanette on Auckland's Breeze.

0: that way. 93.4 The Breeze, Auckland's Breakfast with Robert and Jeanette and the Backstreet Boys, old school. Nice. 3 minutes away from nine. So news come up at 9 o'clock. By the way, just a quick heads up, if you are walking into work or maybe you've arrived and you have some workmates who went to Mumford & Sons on Saturday night, expect to hear all the stories. Jerry went and he loved it.
1: My husband and daughter went as well. They absolutely loved it. And that's the thing. I have yet to meet someone. I bumped into people at the supermarket yesterday who were also there. Yet to meet someone who didn't say that that was one of the best concerts they've ever been to. I was watching some of Mia's footage of the night. She was kind of in the seated section, so there was, and she was obviously pointing the camera at the stage, so you could see a lot of the people down on the main floor part that are standing who were just could not keep still.
0: Yeah,
1: and she was kind of moved the camera around a bit, and it was just this. I just watched it and I went, music is just such an amazing connector, and it just brings so much joy, and it brings people together, and everybody's there for this wonderful shared experience. They all arrive at this one building, they park the cars, they go in, there's excitement. And then if it's a concert as good as Mumford & Sons sounds like it was, what a cool night. I know concerts are expensive and stuff, but
0: and it's hard to,
1: you know, memories made for those lucky enough to be there.
0: Years ago, we went to Brisbane to go see Prince.
1: Mm.
0: And on the train there to the where the gig was, someone had a massive boombox and were playing Prince songs, so everybody was just singing along with that.
1: Yeah,
0: I got a chat to the guy next to me, Australian dude from Melbourne. He said he flew up for this. He said, "I've always wanted to see Prince live." I said, "Me too."
1: Yeah,
0: you know, you connect.
1: Yeah, you connect.
0: You're like, oh man, me as
1: just
0: well.
1: Just an instant shared experience.
0: Why do you like Prince? Yep. I like Prince too.
1: Yeah, yeah, 100%. Yeah, it's quite lovely. So if
0: it's
1: you had
0: awesome.
1: One of those moments on Saturday, lucky you.
0: All right, we've got your ratings mixtape coming up after Breeze News, and that's up next.
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9: Atamari, Auckland. I'm Grace Cocker with the latest at 9. The trial for a man charged with murdering a Nelson police officer is expected to begin today. Senior Sergeant Lynn Fleming was killed in the early hours of New Year's Day in 2025 after being struck by a vehicle. Her colleague was injured in the crash. 33-year-old Hayden Tasker faces a number of other charges. There's a push for people to keep buying and spending local. Retail NZ has found 66% doubt they'll be able to meet sales targets next quarter. Chief Executive Carolyn Young says the volatile fuel market is to blame.
10: If people are reverting to buying offshore, that's going to be detriment to the total economy.
9: The PM is signing an agreement with Singapore while visiting the nation this week. It'll help keep essential trade flowing during times of crisis and supply chain disruption. Speaking to RNZ, he says that we have similar values.
11: In a much more volatile and uncertain world, while New Zealand doesn't have power, we have values and interests.
9: To motorsport, with Mag and Turbo's 80,000k tyre warranty, Liam Lawson crashed out of the F1 race in Miami. The RB driver collided with Pierre Gasly, whose car flipped. Lawson was frustrated on the team radio.
12: As soon as I braked, I got neutral at anti-stall. It's gone again, bro. It's gone. Any information would be great.
13: We're trying, Liam.
9: 19-year-old Kimi Antonelli won for Mercedes. And Ryan Fox has finished tied for 30th at the PGA Tour's signature event in Miami.
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15: Harvey Norman.
16: A mix of fine and cloudy weather today in Auckland. Isolated showers north of Whangaparawa from this afternoon. And a high of 19. Today down to an overnight low of 11. And currently 13 degrees.
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18: Want to feel old? Look in the mirror. Hey, no. The next three songs you're about to hear were all in the charts 40 years ago this week.
16: Oh.
18: Waterboys.
16: Oh, yeah. Such a good song.
18: 40 years old.
16: Such a good song.
18: Queen, Kind of Magic.
16: Yeah.
18: 40 years old. And this one from the Pet Shop Boys, it's West End Girls on Auckland Springs.

0: 40 years ago, this was in the charts. Feeling old yet? That is Queen and your 80s mixtape on 93.4 Auckland's Breeze with Robert and Jeanette. I was all of 19 years old.
1: Oh my goodness, just a young buck.
0: Just a young buck.
1: Still hadn't had a girlfriend, desperately seeking Susan.
0: Her name wasn't Susan.
1: Sorry, that's on me.
0: Thanks for that painful reminder. Here's the Waterboys now. I love this song, Hold the Moon on the Breeze.

0: 93.4 The Breeze, Auckland's Breakfast with Robert and Jeanette, and that is the Waterboys' Hole of the Moon.
1: Such a good song.
0: We love those songs so much, we both started singing along with the words at the very beginning. It says, I pictured a rainbow, you held it in your, and you said...
1: Did I say arms or heart or something like that?
0: Arms. And I said hands.
1: And you said hands.
0: And we both started arguing about that.
1: And Robert went straight to Google.
0: You held it in your hands. Thank you very much.
1: Is that me or you?
0: That's me.
1: Oh,
0: oh my gosh.
1: I can't remember what I said.
0: Far out. Ed Sheeran up next on The Breeze.
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0: 93.4 The Breeze, Auckland's Breakfast with Robin and Jeanette, and that is Split Ends playing that song for sure on Saturday and Sunday night there at Spark Arena, of course, from 7 p.m. Split Ends back to Aotearoa, back to Auckland.
1: That has been your dream gig to be at. You were trying to manifest them playing. Remember they were playing in Australia? Hey, we were like, dudes, hey, you've got to announce an Auckland
0: you're
1: show.
0: You're welcome, Auckland.
1: And then they did.
0: You're welcome.
1: And now you're like, oh, this is a good night.
0: Well, Saturday night.
1: Cool, can't go out Saturday past eight. Night,
0: our granddaughter's saying, so I'm really excited about that. Yeah. We can't wait to have a
1: and
0: service.
1: And that's great.
0: Sunday is a school night because we're working the next day.
1: Hey, how many times have I been to a concert on a school night? You can come. You can do it. You have a little nap. You can do it. You can.
0: I can do anything.
1: Don't die without seeing Split Ends.
0: Don't die without seeing Split Ends. I'll let you know how I get on.
1: Oh, he's not going.
0: Lady A. No, I didn't say that. Lady A for just a moment. On The Breeze.
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0: Auckland's Breakfast with Robert and Jeanette, and that is Sauvage Garden to the moon and back. That band played Jeanette's wedding.
1: No, we put the CD in.
0: Yeah, put the CD on.
1: Let's be clear about that.
0: One of my favourites are Sauvage Garden.
1: Why do you always call them Sauvage Garden when you know I hate it?
0: Because if you listen closely, folks, you can hear Jeanette roll her eyes every single time.
1: Oh, my God.
0: It's
1: like that annoying little brother, yeah, except you're old brother.
0: Way older. Let's do it all again tomorrow morning, shall we? Catch you back then.
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15: Morning, I'm Glenn Stewart with the latest at 10. Business owners are becoming increasingly pessimistic as global oil volatility refuses to let up. A Retail NZ survey claims many fear they won't meet their sales targets next quarter. Chief Executive Carolyn Young says it's a concerning result.
16: They're really disappointing numbers, and it's reflection of

0: of yet another blow for retail, with the economy really struggling to cope.
1: A group of teenagers have been arrested in Christchurch after allegedly threatening a man with a knife and stealing his car. Police were called to the incident in Lynnwood last night and failed to pursue the vehicle. Officers used a dog unit to find the five teens and take them into custody. Workers at Southland's Tiwai Point are walking off the job today. They claim Rio Tinto refuses to make a collective employment agreement. ETU Union's Matt Danaher says people are tired but not surprised.
2: This is a pattern of behaviour that we see looking at Rio Tinto around the world. Constantly workers having to fight to get anywhere.
1: And six schools around the country are about to get a serious makeover. $56 million has been used to bring up the standards for dozens of teaching spaces. Education Minister Erica Stanford says the government's excited to help schools who've been left waiting for years. In sport, former Silver Ferns captain Casey Corpua's surprise netball comeback was cut short. The 40-year-old defender left the court early in the third quarter as the Magic faded to a 56-39 loss to the Stars on TVNZ+.
3: Yeah, I think they called it old age, but no, my calf has decided to have a blowout.
1: And in football, Tottenham are out of the English Premier League relegation zone after a 2-1 win this morning over Aston Villa. Man United beat Liverpool 3-2. Football updates brought to you by Hisense.
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5: Breeze weather with Harvey Norman. 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
6: Harvey Norman.
7: Good morning. 14 degrees at the moment, so not overly warm, but fine spells developing. Isolated showers to the north from this afternoon. Easterlies and a high of 19 today.
5: The Breeze.
7: Happy Monday. Oh, not a short week this week, but we do have some great music coming up in our half hour of non-stop tunes. Lionel Richie's on the way, Mark Amber. We'll start it off with Ice House and Electric Blue.

0: Auckland's Breeze on 93.4. CC Penistone, Monday morning with Sarah. Hope you had a lovely weekend. A lot of sport on over the weekend here. We had the netball, we had the Super Rugby Pacific with Moana Pacifica taking on the Blues. And of course, we had Auckland FC who had to win the game on Saturday night to make it to the semi-finals. And they did in the penalty shootout. Well done, guys. So now we have the first leg of the semi-final. Auckland FC taking on Adelaide United this Saturday at Go Media Mount Smart. That's going to be a big game. 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
1: Yeah, you meant well. 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

0: Auckland's Breeze on 93.4 with Wit, which is not today, which is nice. In fact, we're not, I mean, there might be just the odd isolated shower in the north this afternoon, but we're not really looking at rain this week until Thursday. So Thursday could be a bit of a wet one, but otherwise looking good. If you would like a new book to read, because it's getting into that time of year, isn't it, where you just want to curl up on the couch, maybe in front of the fire or the heat pump, and just be warm and read a good book. Well, with the Breeze Book Club this week, we have your chance to win a copy of Three Reasons for Revenge by number one best-selling author Dervla McTurnan. She's fantastic, and this is her most gripping thriller yet. So if you'd like to get yourself in the draw to win a copy of Three Reasons for Revenge, then just head to our Breeze Auckland Facebook page. I do have a copy to give away every day this week. On the way after 11, we're back into the music with some fantastic songs coming up. The man who'll be at Spark Arena in August, Alex Warren, he's on the way. Elton John and Bon Jovi, one of his best, coming up after 11 on The Breeze.
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2: Morning, I'm Glenn Stewart with the latest at 11. Starting overseas, the US has promised to guide ships safely through the Hormuz Strait. According to President Donald Trump, they come from areas of the world that are neutral bystanders to the Middle East conflict. He says Project Freedom is a humanitarian gesture and any interference will be dealt with forcefully. Back here, and police are investigating an aggravated robbery at a petrol station in Christchurch. They received calls of three people using a weapon to break into a cigarette cabinet in New Brighton overnight. Several cartons were taken before they drove off in a stolen vehicle. The New Zealand Blood Service is overhauling its sexual activity screening rules. From today, all donors will be asked the same questions about recent intimate partners, no matter their orientation. Chief Medical Officer Dr. Sarah Morley says it's long overdue.
3: Because we've had to make a number of changes to our core blood systems and some of our testing pathways in order to meet all the regulatory requirements.
2: An orca calf has washed up dead on a beach north of Auckland. The juvenile was found by members of the public early this morning at Uriwa. And overseas, viral rodent disease hantavirus has killed at least three people on an Atlantic cruise vessel. There were thought to be six cases in total, with one passenger in ICU in South Africa and two others airlifted from the ship. In motorsport, with Magan Turbo's 80,000k tyre warranty, Kiwi driver Liam Lawson has escaped punishment for a crash in this morning's Formula One race in Miami. He wasn't able to avoid a collision with Frenchman Pierre Gasly, whose car went flipping into the air.
4: Went into the last corner, and when I braked, lost the gearbox. I couldn't stop.
2: Yeah, race stewards have put it down to a gearbox issue. And in basketball, the Detroit Pistons have beaten the Orlando Magic in Game 7 of their NBA playoff series.
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1: Breeze weather with Harvey Norman. 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
6: Harvey Norman.
7: 15 degrees now as we head for a high of 19 today. We've got fine spells and some isolated showers to the north this afternoon. Easterlies and down to 11 tonight.
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7: Just gone 11. Monday morning with Sarah. Hope your week started well as we get into a half hour of non-stop music. Got Alex Warren, Elton John on the way. Let's kick it off with a blimmin' great song from Bon Jovi.

0: Auckland's Breeze on 93.4. Bruce Springsteen, Monday morning with Sarah. Hope your day's going well. Hope your week started well. My week started exceptionally well because I got to eat some homemade baking. Yum. Yeah, we do a bake-off every May here. And so we get split into teams. And then each week, each Monday morning, a different team has a theme they come up with and they bake around that theme. Can you guess what they picked today, being the 4th of May? Yeah, may the 4th be with you, Star Wars Day today. So it was a Star Wars theme. We walked in under a guard of honour with lightsabers and they were wearing the black masks. Are they the stormtroopers? No, I think they're the ones. Anyway, I don't know anything about Star Wars, but they did a great job. We had an R2-D2 cake in the middle and all the nibbles were themed around Star Wars. So we've rated that team. That's what we do. We rate them. And then it's a big competition to see who wins at the end of it. We're a couple of weeks away. We've already started planning what we're going to do. And I can't tell you yet because otherwise they might hear and they might steal our ideas. It is intense here at the moment in May. And of course, if you would like to celebrate May the 4th, Stardome's annual Star Wars celebration is on tonight from 6 o'clock. So you can get the tickets online for that. It's always a biggie. On the way soon, Uncle Cracker, DeBarge and Billy Joel coming up on The Breeze.
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